Freaking Out right there by Dexter and the Moon Rocks. It's currently 9:10. We've reached the final hour of the morning coffee. And for this hour, we're going to be getting musical. I'm going to be telling you about this album I listened to recently. And a little later on, I'm going to be telling you about what's going on or what happened, say, in music history. So keep it right here on the morning coffee. Only with me, Senior Airman Adrian Young, a.k.a. DJ Powerline. Keep it right here.

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1: Drunk driving is a serious threat, not just to diplomatic relations with foreign partners, but also threatens overall perception by the general public, both back home and overseas. This is why security forces are ever vigilant in enforcing DUIs on or around Misawa Air Base. Even if you can't see them, they can see you. Under Article 113 of the Uniform Code of Military Justice, the maximum punishment of operating a vehicle well over the .03 limit in Japan can include 18 months in jail, a dishonorable discharge, and forfeiture of all pay and allowances. Keep what you have earned. Driving after drinking is never a good idea. You will get caught.
2: Hi, I'm Gary Sinise. Drunk driving is something that affects everyone in the military. In Japan, the standards are much stricter. Even one drink will put you over the legal .03 limit. As service members, you have a duty to make the right decision. You not only have to look out for yourself, but look out for your fellow Marines and service members. It only takes one mistake to ruin your career, your life, or the lives of others. If you plan on drinking, have a plan, have a buddy, and remember, not one drop.
3: Plugged In.

currently 9:19. You're listening to the Morning Coffee with me, Senior Manager Young, aka DJ Powerline. And if you're looking for some outdoorsy type adventures, sorry, I think it's sick season over here in Masao. I think people are getting a lot more sick. Anyway, if you're looking for some outdoorsy type adventures, head on over to ODR at Building 486. Whether in all these outdoorsy type activities, they've got it all just for you. Plus, they've got gear and select tents and canopies if you want to go camping. Basically, they got everything you might need for an outdoor adventure. So don't miss out and discover your next adventure at ODR. I keep right here. I'm about to tell you about this album. It is great. It's a Japanese city pop album. I cannot wait to tell you about it.

Carry On right there by Fun. It is currently 9:24. You'll Sunday Morning Coffee with me, DJ Powerline. And this album I want to tell you about is pretty good. So I guess a little bit, as I said before with other city pop albums, I started listening about in 2023, 2024 time frame, and I have heard most of this album, not even from just sitting down and listening to the whole album, just from it playing on my Spotify, just random songs from it playing overall. And I didn't even realize that until I looked at the album list for it. But yeah, I think altogether this album is just amazing. Songs by itself are great as well. And this album is going to be the solo debut album from 1981, First Light, by Makoto Matsushita. So, you might know some of the songs in here if you listen to city pop at all. Some of the songs on here are First Light, the self-titled track. I feel like if you listen to city pop, you definitely at least heard one of these songs. They're all great though. First Light, One Hot Love, September Rain, Lazy Night, This Is All I Have for You, Love Was Really Gone, and then it ends with Sunset. So with other city pop albums, a majority of them, I could say, are like about the summer, right? The summer, how exciting the beach is and whatnot. This one I feel is more inner city. So it's a little bit about it. Yeah, like as I said, it's about inner city type of thing. So think of it like late night driving. There's neon lights everywhere. There's hotel lounges, quiet streets, and it ends with the sunrise of the city. So it's like the city at night is what I feel this album is. But it's really good. It only has 9 tracks, 41 minutes. It is completely just worth it. It's very mellow. And the most surprising part I learned about this is that Matsushita was the primary guitarist, arranger, and studio musician. So basically did this almost by himself, which is insane. But yeah, if you don't want to listen to the full album, the songs that I recommend most are One Hot Love and First Light, which is like the first song, and then a little ways down. But yeah, I think this album is really good and you should give it a shot. Again, that is First Light by Makoto Matsushita. A great, great album right there. What else is pretty great is today's weather, because it's currently 74 and it feels like it's 75. The rain has stopped. It is mostly cloudy. Today we have a high of 75. Tonight a low of 57, and tomorrow a high of 71. Today's exchange rate is 152 yen to the US dollar. And keep it right here on AFMSL, the Eagle, serving America's best.

0: It's time for your frontline headlines with Stars and Stripes.
1: Army Secretary Dan Driscoll resigned, leaving the service without a Senate-confirmed civilian leader. His departure follows months of reported friction with Defense Secretary Pete Hegseth. Driscoll led efforts to modernize the Army, emphasizing drones, AI, and other emerging technologies. A Kadena Middle School librarian rescued a 19-year-old Japanese man from rough seas in central Okinawa after waves swept him against concrete barriers. Michael Cottrell carefully pulled the teen to safety between waves. The teen suffered cuts but did not require hospitalization. Congress has approved a bill to establish a permanent Medal of Honor monument on the National Mall. The monument will be named after Herschel Woody Williams, the last surviving World War II Medal of Honor recipient who died in 2022. The project now awaits President Trump's signature.
0: For more headlines, catch Stars and Stripes at stripes.com.
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3: The 35th Fighter Wing at Misawa Air Base, Japan, in the Aomori Prefecture, will host its 46th anniversary of the Misawa Air Fest on Sunday, September 20th, 2026. The event will begin at 9 in the morning until 3 in the afternoon. The history of the Misawa Air Fest dates back to 1980. The event hosts up to 65,000 visitors annually. It features aerial demonstrations, static displays, and demonstrates the partnership between American and Japanese forces. The event is open to the public. A 100% photo ID check is required for entry. Visitors should be prepared for security checks at the gates, and items such as bicycles, skateboards, and rollerblades are strictly prohibited. That was your Misawa Radio Report. I'm Petty Officer Stephanie Contreras. Thanks for listening.
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0: and those under 18 years of age must have a parent or guardian on site. That sounds pretty great over there. The Tour de Ogawara happening Sunday, September 27th. Next up, we have Blink by Corbin Besson.
1: On, see that girl. On, there's just something about her. I just.

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4: 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If you're considering tying the knot while stationed at Misawa Air Base Japan, our legal office is here to assist you every step of the way. 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Then mark your calendar for our marriage briefing held every Thursday at 10 o'clock. This session will provide you with all the information on what's needed from you throughout the exciting process.
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6: There are boxes you can check to ensure consent has been given to engage in an activity. Consent cannot be given if the person thinks that saying no will put them in danger, and it cannot be given while inebriated or unconscious. Under no circumstance should consent be assumed. The only option is to always wait for the answer yes. If you have any questions about sexual assault, call the Misawa SARC office at 226-7277.

Let's go right there by Calvin Harris. It is currently 9:52, and let me tell you about some things that happened today in music history. Start off in 1992 during a performance of... or during a performance at the MTV Video Music Awards, Nirvana plays Lithium, ending in a grand finale where bassist Chris Novoselic tosses his instrument high into the air. When he tries to catch it, he misses, and the bass whacks him in the head. Still, it is a pretty awesome performance right there. Going on way up to 2014, apparently... about 500 million iTunes users who create an uproar when U2's latest album, Songs of Innocence, shows up with no charge and no permission in their personal libraries. They got it for free. That's 500 million. That's a lot of money lost. Anyway, finally, in 2023, I Remember Everything, a duet where Zach Bryan and Casey Musgraves play the parts of ex-lovers torn asunder by his drinking. It's number one in America. It becomes one of the saddest sing-along songs ever recorded. Some good stuff today in music history. Not too big, but not too small at the same time. It is currently 74 degrees, and it feels like it's 74. It is mostly cloudy. Today we have a high of 75, tonight a low of 57, and tomorrow a high of 71. Today's exchange rate is 152 yen to the U.S. dollar. And that's going to be all from me, DJ Powerline, for the morning coffee for today. Make sure to tune in for the afternoon tea. Great stuff going on over there. So keep it right here on AFN Masala. We have more great music coming up, of course. And as always, it's going to be it from me. I hope you have a great rest of your day. Until next time, see ya.

0: hits back. I'm Lee Silicera, Fox News. Jordan says 20 ballistic missiles from Iran have been fired into its territory.
1: It followed the U.S. military disabling 5 oil tankers, Iranian oil tankers. They had disabled 10 in the last week after the Iranians fired ballistic missiles for the second time in 2 days at a U.S. Navy vessel. The Navy vessel was able to maneuver and evade those missiles.
0: Fox says Jennifer Griffin in Washington. A federal judge in Missouri has temporarily blocked the state from using its old congressional districts in the November election after the U.S. Supreme Court declined to get involved. The federal court action came just days after the Missouri Supreme Court said the state cannot use a new House map backed by President Trump in the November election because citizens turned in thousands of petition signatures demanding a statewide vote on it. The U.S. Supreme Court declined to take up an appeal. The head of the Smithsonian Institution is leaving his role later this year.
2: Amid tensions with the Trump administration, the Smithsonian Secretary Lonnie Bunch says he will step down at the end of the year. In a statement, Bunch says he's leaving with very mixed emotions and heartfelt gratitude. He has led the Smithsonian, which operates dozens of museums, libraries, and research facilities since 2019. But Smithsonian leadership has faced criticism from President Trump, who accuses the museums of promoting radical transformation of society. Chief Justice John Roberts, who serves as chancellor of the Smithsonian, praised Bunch, saying he's pursued excellence in the telling of our nation's history.
0: Fox's Jared Halpern at the White House. Republican John Sununu will face Democrat Chris Pappas in November. In the race to replace retiring New Hampshire Senator Jeanne Shaheen, Sununu spent 6 years in the U.S. House and one in the Senate before being ousted by Shaheen in 2008. 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
3: This is your News in One. Reporting for AFN Europe, I'm Army Sergeant Shane Gooden. Sabre Junction, what's your function? U.S. service members alongside 10 allied and partner nations commence exercise Sabre Junction. The multinational training focused primarily in Hohenfels, Germany, incorporating lessons learned from ongoing conflicts to prepare forces for possible large-scale combat operations in the future. Paratroopers and drones took to the sky, while ground forces practiced movements under fire, pulled security, and trained to counter aerial threats. A weapons officer assigned to the 37th Airlift Squadron, U.S. Air Force Captain Charles Kashabjan, says the training provides the participants a unique opportunity to work effectively together.
4: Being able to clearly communicate with sister services of what we need to do, it makes it a smoother operation when we train to then when we fight. We don't have to learn in the moment.
3: That was your News in One. I'm Army Sergeant Shane Gooden.
5: From the Fox Sports Studios in Los Angeles, here's Steve DeSager.
6: The Tampa Bay Bucs gave quarterback Baker Mayfield a 3-year extension worth $165 million. Patriots running back Travion Henderson with his ankle injury will miss the season opener Wednesday at Seattle. He hasn't practiced in 2 weeks. Rams defensive tackle Aaron Donald is not traveling to Australia for their opener on Thursday against the 49ers. He recently came out of retirement. Oregon fell to number 6 in the new college polls. Ohio State still number 1. LSU back up to number 8. At the U.S. Open, number 1 Aryna Sabalenka won her quarterfinal in a third set tiebreak. On the men's side, American Francis Tiafoe won a fifth set tiebreak. LIV Golf filed for bankruptcy. It'll try to restructure. The Lakers will honor former coach Phil Jackson with a statue late next season. The Dodgers have the late ball game tonight. They've won 5 in a row. L.A. will host the Reds, but Dodger DH Shohei Ohtani out of the starting lineup.
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0: Drunk driving is a serious threat, not just to diplomatic relations with foreign partners, but also threatens overall perception by the general public, both back home and overseas. This is why security forces are ever vigilant in enforcing DUIs on or around Misawa Air Base. Even if you can't see them, they can see you. Under Article 113 of the Uniform Code of Military Justice, the maximum punishment of operating a vehicle while over the 0.03 limit in Japan can include 18 months in jail, a dishonorable discharge, and forfeiture of all pay and allowances. Keep what you have earned. Driving after drinking is never a good idea. You will get caught.
1: There are boxes you can check to ensure consent has been given to engage in an activity. Consent cannot be given if the person thinks that saying no will put them in danger, and it cannot be given while inebriated or unconscious. Under no circumstance should consent be assumed. The only option is to always wait for the answer yes. If you have any questions about sexual assault, call the Misawa SARC office at 226-7277.
2: Welcome back to Things I Learned the Hard Way. Train etiquette in Japan is very important. While riding the train, it's considered rude to talk on the phone, play music, or have loud conversations. But did you know that it's also bad manners to take up too much space on the train? That's right. When on trains, try to make yourself as small as possible. For example, place your bag in your lap when sitting or in between your feet while standing. Happy travels.

0: new policy states, you can ride motorcycles year-round. Make sure the roads are clear and road condition is set to green during the winter. Nothing beats that Misawa breeze and open road. Don't forget to wear a helmet, shoes that cover your ankles, and other protective gear before hitting the Misawa roads.
1: In the Department of Defense, operational security, or OPSEC, is everyone's responsibility. Because of the critical information that we work with daily, constantly practicing OPSEC is the only way to be sure information doesn't slip. This is not just for members of the armed forces either. Civil service employees, contractors, and even dependents are responsible for keeping information away from prying eyes. Upcoming deployments, unit capabilities, or even the amount of personnel in a unit can give an adversary an upper hand. Make sure you aren't the one giving them the edge. Although you may not feel like one, every service member stationed overseas is an ambassador for the United States of America. Be sure to observe and respect local customs. Have an open mind and be kind to the locals. We are representing the USA, and we want to show just how great we can be.
2: Drunk driving is a serious threat, not just to diplomatic relations with foreign partners, but also threatens overall perception by the general public, both back home and overseas. This is why security forces are ever vigilant in enforcing DUIs on or around Misawa Air Base. Even if you can't see them, they can see you. Under Article 113 of the Uniform Code of Military Justice, the maximum punishment of operating a vehicle while over the .03 limit in Japan can include 18 months in jail, a dishonorable discharge, and forfeiture of all pay and allowances. Keep what you have earned. Driving after drinking is never a good idea. You will get caught.

0: Watch out for those school buses. They might not look like the ones we're used to seeing back in the States, but I assure you, there are children in there. Failure to stop for school bus or school crossing signals can result in 4 points added to your license and a 30-day suspension of driving privileges.
1: Home or at certain restaurants. 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Be courteous and leave your shoes outside changing rooms when shopping for clothes off-base.
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1: From ABC News, I'm Dave Packer. The NTSB revealed tonight that they've listened to the cockpit voice recorder after Sunday's deadly cargo plane crash at Miami International Airport. NTSB investigator Shahoon Shin.
2: No indication in the recorded data that speed brakes or thrust reversers were deployed.
1: Tomorrow, investigators will interview the pilot and co-pilot. The U.S. stepping up attacks on Iranian tankers. Five ships hit today after firing on three tankers over the weekend. All this in response, as the Pentagon, to Iran shooting at U.S. warships. Meanwhile, Tehran says it captured a U.S. underwater drone.
3: An American official telling ABC News the drone had malfunctioned, describing it as an older model that neither collected sensitive data nor carried any classified sonar or radar equipment. As the war escalates, Wall Street reels, the Dow plunging more than 600 points as the price of oil nears $100 a barrel.
1: ABC's Rachel Scott. And the trade war heats up between the U.S. and Canada. The U.S. to ban the import of some Canadian dairy products, motorcycles, and most alcoholic beverages. This after retaliatory tariffs promised by Canada kicked in earlier today on $20 billion of U.S. imports. Supreme Court Justice Brett Kavanaugh handing Democrats a victory today, rebuffing an appeals from Missouri officials who wanted to use new congressional districts backed by President Trump in the November election. ABC News projects former U.S. Senator John Sununu will win the New Hampshire Republican primary for U.S. Senate.
4: From the first day of this campaign, we focused on the issues important to voters across New Hampshire. Right? Economy, jobs. How do we bring down the cost of living?
1: Sununu endorsed by President Trump and will face Democratic Congressman Chris Pappas in November. He called Sununu a pawn of the president.
5: The voters of New Hampshire have sent a clear message. They're fed up with what's happening in our politics and they're ready for change.
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7: I'm Air Force Staff Sergeant Douglas Lawrence. In the Philippine Sea, U.S. Navy aircraft attached to Carrier Air Wing 5 have flown in joint exercises with the Japan Maritime Self-Defense Force as part of Valiant Shield 2026. Valiant Shield is a biennial multilateral field training exercise conducted by U.S. armed forces and partner nations in the Western Pacific. In Korea, 6th Battalion soldiers have demonstrated their new integrated air defense network. This space-based equipment provides multi-layered air defense operations. And in Japan, Marines have rehearsed bilateral vehicle recovery procedures during Exercise Resolute Dragon 26. Resolute Dragon is an annual bilateral exercise that strengthens command, control, and multi-domain maneuver capabilities of U.S. Marines and Japan Self-Defense Force personnel. This has been your Pacific Pulse. I'm Air Force Staff Sergeant Douglas Lawrence.
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9: The Tampa Bay Bucs gave quarterback Baker Mayfield a three-year extension worth $165 million. Patriots running back Travion Henderson with his ankle injury will miss the season opener Wednesday at Seattle. He hasn't practiced in 2 weeks. Rams defensive tackle Aaron Donald is not traveling to Australia for their opener on Thursday against the 49ers. He recently came out of retirement. Oregon fell to number 6 in the new college polls. Ohio State still number 1. LSU back up to number 8. At the U.S. Open, number 1 Arina Sabalenka won her quarterfinal in a third set tiebreak. On the men's side, American Francis Tiafoe won a fifth set tiebreak. LIV Golf filed for bankruptcy. It'll try to restructure. The Lakers will honor former coach Phil Jackson with a statue late next season. The Dodgers have the late ball game tonight. They've won 5 in a row. L.A. will host the Reds, but Dodger DH Shohei Ohtani out of the starting lineup.
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0: U.S. Marines with Marine Fighter Attack Squadron 232 conducted a harpoon exercise on Marine Corps Air Station Iwakuni. During the exercise, Marines loaded 10 FA-18 Hornets with harpoon anti-ship missiles, while Marine Aerial Refueler Transport Squadron 152 provided aerial refueling support off the coast of Japan. Marine Wing Support Squadron 171 also established a fuel site to support flight operations. The exercise demonstrated the Marine Corps' ability to sustain and generate combat air power while strengthening readiness and the ability to seize the strategic advantage and ensure continued stability throughout the Indo-Pacific region. Reporting from AFN Iwakuni, I'm Marine Lance Corporal Jace Graziano.
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0: On Wednesday, August 19th, the 35th Civil Engineering Squadron conducted their Prime Beef field training exercise on Misawa Air Base. The exercise was made to give airmen training on lessons learned from deployed forces, preparing them for future missions and contested environments. Through this exercise, they were able to gain experience practicing their crafts in adverse conditions. Events like emergency repairs, air raid drills, and tactical combat casualty care drills were conducted to ensure they are ready to respond when trouble strikes. Airmen also trained to be able to do each other's jobs so that work can be completed even when there are less people available. The overnight exercise is the first of its type for the squadron and allows airmen to stay mission ready and support base lines of effort. This is Petty Officer Second Class Adrianus Johnson, Misawa Air Base.
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11:42 on September 9th. And in case you were unaware, this is no ordinary day in Japan, because September 9th actually falls on what is known as the fifth of the Goseku, or five sacred seasonal festivals. These trace back all the way to the Heian period, where court rituals were prepared throughout these seasonal festivals, with imperial court nobles historically placing silk covers over flower blooms all across the evening. And they would go to a place known as the Kiku no Kisewata, which is a place to absorb the morning dew. And they ended up taking the damp silk and put it on their skin. The goal in this case was to seek eternal youth. But this also kind of translates into a seasonal and transitional pivot, not only in terms of society, but also in the weather and even how we enjoy seasonal foods. Because this marks the official transition into cooler weather, where the kiku, which in English translates to chrysanthemum, serves as a powerful symbol of vitality, good fortune, spiritual purification, and simply warding off all kinds of seasonal sicknesses. And honestly, you still see today that modern lifestyles embrace the day with seasonal kikukaze and even kikusake. These are different rituals and ways that we enjoy chrysanthemum-based treats, foods, and yes, for all of you who recognize the sake, even chrysanthemum-infused alcohol. It toasts the arrival of autumn with tons of seasonal treats that you'll start seeing available on bakeries and street corners all across the nation. In fact, if you want to enjoy this very festival-like tradition today, you can go over to a convenience store and find seasonal sake featuring kiku or chrysanthemum. You can even find green tea with chrysanthemum motifs, or kuri daifuku, which is a chestnut stuffed mochi that would traditionally be served this time of year. And if all else fails, well, there's nothing better than having a family dinner that can also serve as a cultural insight to the visits of traditions coming from those Heian periods all the way into daily life as we see it today. You could find it in places that are more easy to locate than you think. I'm talking kiku soba, or even kiku drinks that you find at the gas station. So whether you're looking for a full-on meal or you're looking for a tasty treat, you can find everything from teas to alcohols to mochi and even soba. Celebrating this very day, September 9th, which for all of us should recognize a pivotal point in today as well, which is maybe not the fact that we're enjoying the weather as we see the rain.

busting through the entire region. But maybe, just maybe, a moment where we can transition from the hard work day into a chance to grab some lunch. Seasonal ingredients that showcase this pivotal and seasonal transition. Enjoy it with more of today's top hits. And that's what we got coming up next on AFN The Eagle, serving America's best.

That is going to do it for this hour of High Noon. But don't worry, because up next we got another hour of today's top hits and the latest news from all across the Pacific you will not want to miss. Right here on AFN The Eagle, serving America's best.

0: hours away from the Republican midterm convention. I'm Lisa Lucera, Fox News. President Trump said to address the crowd tomorrow when the event kicks off in Dallas.
1: The president said the event is sold out, and organizers are also, quote, saving the stage for candidates who are in tight races, and that he'll be speaking on both nights. In addition to the vice president, some cabinet members and other big names will be spotlighting legislative wins that they say helped improve the lives of Americans, from no tax on tips, overtime and Social Security, to border enforcement, energy, and jobs. But House Democrats are counter-programming. They're sending a delegation here to slam Republicans for, quote, partying with their super-rich donors amid an affordability crisis.
0: Fox's Jackie Heinrich in Dallas. Former New Hampshire Republican Senator John Sununu will face Democrat Chris Pappas in November in the race to replace retiring Senator Gene Shaheen.
2: Sununu and Pappas will now face off in November. That race considered one of a handful of hot contests that could ultimately determine control of the Senate.
0: Fox's Kevin Cork. Sununu spent 6 years in the U.S. House and one term in the Senate before being ousted by Shaheen in 2008. A federal judge has temporarily blocked the state of Missouri from using its old congressional districts in the upcoming midterm elections. This coming moments after the U.S. Supreme Court let stand a ruling from Missouri's top court to use the old districts instead of new ones backed by President Trump. Iran's Revolutionary Guard claims it attacked ships that were attempting to cross what it called a prohibited and unsafe area of the Strait of Hormuz. This coming after U.S. Central Command says forces destroyed 5 Iranian crude oil carriers.
3: This is part of an ongoing effort to squeeze Iran economically. These are economic targets. This is not a beginning, I'm told, of a new phase that would involve ground troops or anything like that.
0: Fox's Jennifer Griffin in Washington. 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
5: I'm Air Force Staff Sergeant Douglas Lorant. In the Philippine Sea, U.S. Navy aircraft attached to Carrier Air Wing 5 have flown in joint exercises with the Japan Maritime Self-Defense Force as part of Valiant Shield 2026. Valiant Shield is a biennial multilateral field training exercise conducted by U.S. Armed Forces and partner nations in the Western Pacific. In Korea, 6th Battalion soldiers have demonstrated their new integrated air defense network. This space-based equipment provides multi-layered air defense operations. And in Japan, Marines have rehearsed bilateral vehicle recovery procedures during Exercise Resolute Dragon 26. Resolute Dragon is an annual bilateral exercise that strengthens command, control, and multi-domain maneuver capabilities of U.S. Marines and Japan Self-Defense Force personnel. This has been your Pacific Pulse. I'm Air Force Staff Sergeant Douglas Lorance.
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7: The Boston Red Sox have won 5 games in a row, but they're trailing in the bottom of the ninth at home tonight. Angels 6-1 over Boston. The Yankees lead 5-1 against the Rockies in the top of the ninth. Great outing for Cam Schlittler on the mound for New York against Colorado. He struck out 10 in his 7 innings of work. The Rays lead 6-1 at Atlanta in the top of the ninth. Junior Caminero of Tampa Bay with his 39th homer. The Diamondbacks at Royals game is still scoreless, bottom of the seventh inning. Arizona, a half game ahead of San Diego for the last NL wild card. Padres just starting at home against Washington, which has lost 5 straight. Cubs at Brewers, 1-1 bottom of the seventh. Pirates lead at the White Sox, 9-2 bottom of the seventh. The Tampa Bay Bucks gave quarterback Baker Mayfield a 3-year extension. Patriots running back Travion Henderson with his ankle injury will miss the season opener Wednesday. It's at Seattle.
8: Bill. One sound.

What's going on? This is Senior Airman Austin Wiley, a.k.a. DJ Me So Smooth, bringing you all of the latest news and, of course, of all of your favorite tunes right here on High Noon. This hour, we are going to be diving in to some incredible trilateral operations that we are showcasing on full display as we launch drills and exercises throughout the Pacific. We're also going to be looking at how today happens to signify a particularly significant occasion in Asia as a whole, and how these early September days not only showcase a seasonal transition, but also allow you to enjoy some incredible seasonal delicacies that have been handed down by generations, and where you can find them today. Of course, while enjoying more of today's top hits that we got coming up next right here on AFN The Eagle, serving America's best.

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1: 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It doesn't matter where you are. 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But this is news for those fellow AFN TV enjoyers, those AFN and chillers out there watching all of their favorite live sports, live news, live talk shows, and also seeing tons of their favorite family-friendly flicks and kids shows all in one place. And of course, if you're not already using our free online streaming service app, AFN Now, you've probably been recognizing some changes around your AFN television programming because recent channel reductions have limited those programs available over cable. But I've got good news, because the AFN Now app is not just something you can download on your phone. 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But how do you do that if you're not using an Apple or Android product? It's not like you can just go to the Apple App Store or the Google Play Store. Well, here's what to do. If you have a smart TV running a Google operating system that includes Sony or TSL, you can actually download the native AFN Now app already direct straight to your television. But maybe you have a Samsung, an LG, a Vizio. Well, in those cases, you'll probably need a compatible external device that you can use to bring in the app. Just connect an Apple TV, a Roku, an Amazon Fire Stick, or even screen share from your phone, your tablet, or your computer, and you're good to go. In fact, if that's not enough, for those gamers out there, AFN Now is even available on your Xbox. So if you want to make sure that you don't miss the big game right after you're playing the newest release, I'm talking all of those GTA lovers that are just dying to get their hands on the new copy. Yeah, you can watch all your favorite shows without having to turn off your console. All in one place and on any device, anytime, anywhere with AFN Now. And of course, you already know where to get all your favorite hits. That's right here on AFN The Eagle, serving America's best.

all across the Pacific, we are taking on the immense opportunity to not only utilize the assets of our allies and partners as we serve in those host nations, but also taking the opportunity to utilize their proximity to not only increase our own direct interoperational capabilities, but also to improve trilateral operations as well. And this is more important than ever with new advancements popping up all across our domain. We're not talking just amongst our own technologies, but also those of our adversaries. And that's precisely why the U.S., Japan, and South Korea have kicked off an air, naval, and cyberspace drill series just recently. And this is an immediate response to North Korea commissioning a new destroyer, which they claim can carry nuclear-armed missiles. So, a five-day exercise designed to improve the trilateral ability to work together against all North Korean missile threats and, of course, other unexpected regional challenges. This includes sharing operations, informations, coordinating air and missile defenses, and, of course, by really showcasing their abilities by taking on drills as they are underway in international waters off the case of South Korea's Jeju Island or in the East China Sea. And these aren't just about information and technological warfare. These are also about their abilities to respond to adversarial threats, not only in advance, but in the aftermath. We're talking about medical evacuation drills, maritime interdiction training, and so much more. Troops are training with advanced capabilities, and they're doing so at multiple locations, with U.S., Japan, and U.S.-Korean relations at their absolute peak. We are also ensuring that we can strive to seamlessly integrate air, military time, and cyber capabilities, not only between us and our allies, but for our allies to work together. Defense through real-time information data sharing, and of course, coordinated responses. That is why this exercise, now in its third edition, aims to improve cohesion amongst those trilateral nations' militaries so they can operate together during crisis or in conflict by building familiarity and confidence within each other. That way, you can move with speed, precision, and unified resolve, whether we're called upon to do so or no matter the challenge that we may face, whether we could anticipate it or not, this exercise will strengthen the deterrence and joint response capabilities to any adversarial threats, whether they be the supposed capabilities of North Korean nuclear missiles or anything else that may threaten peace and prosperity in the region. We look forward to seeing how all of these exercises continue to evolve as we learn more about the capabilities that our adversaries can and may withhold. And of course, in addition to all that, we're also looking forward to finding ways to work together, not immediately with our allies, but also to make our allies more capable of working with each other. And in the meantime, I'm excited to bring you more of today's top hits on AFN The Eagle, serving America's best.

0: Serving overseas, military service members and their families rely on so much more than just their side patriots, their service members standing side by side with them. They need support systems. They need ways to communicate and connect with each other in a means that they simply don't have the ability to provide on their own. And that is why we lean so heavily on civilian services and organizations such as the Red Cross. Now, many people would probably know the Red Cross for their many services that involve maintaining the safety and the health and well-being of service members and even civilians all across the world. Whether you're looking at renewing your CPR training or perhaps trying to donate to a local blood drive, the Red Cross has made its name known all across the world without a word even being needed. Simply, the symbol itself is a sign of hope and a sign of support that no matter where you are, no matter what you need, they will be there for you. But there's a lot more that the Red Cross has to offer. And in fact, at times, it comes in the form of giving you support to connect with those who support you best, your support systems back home, making sure that you can find a way to communicate, to get messages across, and to receive important information from your families, no matter where you are, when times are dire and hope could never be more important. That's why we've got a new local story coming from the Red Cross now through AFN Okinawa.
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2: Gary Petish, the regional program specialist for Red Cross Okinawa, talks about the Hero Care service line.
3: The Hero Care website and app is our go-to right now for getting those very important Red Cross emergency messages when they are needed to be able to get in touch with loved ones, to get in touch with the military members.
2: She continues by talking about the new Hero Care call center.
3: What we have set up now is actually the Hero Care calling center. And so they're able to access those messages. They're able to access that support 24/7. That Hero Care center is prepared to help. They have caseworkers on staff all of the time.
2: In Okinawa, I'm Petty Officer Second Class Austin Riley.
4: No matter the pace or the time zone,
5: AFN the Eagle is always on.

Welcome back. We just recently talked about the imperative, traditional, and historical context of today in Japanese history, as chrysanthemum flowers showcase a new and rejuvenated youthful vitality, showcasing the semblance of good fortune and symbolizing spiritual purification, while also being used medicinally to ward off seasonal illnesses. But this isn't the only example of how these flowers find their way into seasonal wellness tips. And for those of you who know anything about Korean culture, one thing they are very well known for is their wellness routines. And one such routine revolves around the sakuncha, or the four gracious plants, which are referred to in classical Korean art. Now, modern urban culture treats early September as the prime window for gukwacha, which is an herbal chrysanthemum tea. It's used to essentially combat early autumn fatigue, or soothe a sore throat, or dryness, or even just help you with seasonal shifts. Because, of course, whether it's allergies or not being used to that pressure temperature change, as those systems always seem to alter so heavily around this time of year. Well, it turns out that the Goryeo and Joseon dynasties had scholars climbing scenic mountains just to escape to stagnant lowland air, where they would recite poetry and drink infused yellow floral wines. And this all goes back to how historic village households gathered wild autumn blossoms to make pan-fried sweet rice flour treats, and they were often eaten as a seasonal delicacy, but they were used not just to enjoy the seasonal fruits of their surroundings, but also to ensure family health.

on your own by brewing a hot cup of floral tea paired with a drizzle of local honey. And you could even put it over some toasted rice cakes or a simple piece of toast. But regardless, when the seasons change, your consumption habits change as well. And showcasing how our seasonal routines can adjust as the seasons come and go represents a quite traditionally foundational methodology and philosophy to how Korea has become so famous throughout the years for its immense wellness and health routines. So if you're looking to enjoy a little bit of vitality in your everyday diet while switching it up with more local, routine, natural, and seasonal ingredients, look no further than the local chrysanthemums popping up stores around you.

0: You can't have a strong alliance without a strong nation. But the foundation of a strong nation comes from the community and the people within it. That's why when we go overseas, we are not just looking to strengthen relationships. We are looking to strengthen the nations with which we hope to build our partnerships and alliances across the globe. This is a key example as to why we are having so many operations such as Pacific Partnership, getting out there and not only showcasing how we can improve our interoperability by working together, sharing information, and showcasing our capabilities by working together to overcome common obstacles, but also to embed ourselves in the communities, to give to those communities directly, and to strengthen the foundation of those people's daily lives. That way, those nations can continue to thrive and allow themselves to work alongside us and all of our remaining allies and partners as a key component to the larger aspect of what we hope to be: peace and prosperity throughout the region. We've got a story on just how U.S. forces are embedding themselves in local communities and improving those communities from the inside out. Coming to you now from AFN Sasebo.
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2: In Timor-Leste, U.S. Navy Seabees assigned to Naval Mobile Construction Battalion 5 and Amphibious Construction Battalion 1 are working shoulder-to-shoulder with Timor-Leste Defense Force, or FFDTL, engineers, undertaking two
3: Drunk driving is a serious threat, not just to diplomatic relations with foreign partners, but also threatens overall perception by the general public, both back home and overseas. This is why security forces are ever vigilant in enforcing DUIs on or around Misawa Air Base. Even if you can't see them, they can see you. Under Article 113 of the Uniform Code of Military Justice, the maximum punishment of operating a vehicle while over the 0.03 limit in Japan can include 18 months in jail, a dishonorable discharge, and forfeiture of all pay and allowances. Keep what you have earned. Driving after drinking is never a good idea. You will get caught.
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That's going to do it for today's edition of High Noon. But don't worry, we got more of today's top hits and the latest news you will not want to miss right here on AFN The Eagle, serving America's best.

0: I'm Dave Packer. As the war with Iran escalates, the Dow plunging more than 600 points Tuesday. Concerns over the rising price of oil getting the blame, and those oil prices not likely to come down far as long as the tankers are military targets in the Gulf. ABC's Rachel Scott.
1: The U.S. ramping up attacks on Iranian oil tankers, hitting five ships after firing on three tankers over the weekend. The U.S. calls the strikes a response to Iran shooting missiles at American warships. With the war now in its seventh month, President Trump saying this.
2: They've been punished greatly. As you know, we've really taken it to them.
1: But Iran giving no sign of surrender.
0: Federal investigators say they plan to interview the two surviving crew members from Sunday's deadly cargo plane crash in Miami that killed five people on the ground Wednesday. They may face some tough questions. NTSB investigator Chi Hoon Shin Tuesday night.
3: With the cockpit voice recorder, while we have that data, crew accounts and crew interviews will help fill in some of the blanks for us that the crew remembers in terms of actions that they might have done but not verbalized.
0: The Smithsonian says Secretary Lonnie Bunch is stepping down from his position. The Institute, after 7 years of leading the world's largest museum, education, and research complex, after the Smithsonian has faced repeated attacks from the Trump administration over displays and context. Bunch saying, quote, I have fought for as long as I can. Hurricane Lowell weakening, moving away from Hawaii, but high surf advisories remain in place in parts of the islands. ABC's Kayla Whitworth is there.
4: Damage assessments and massive cleanup underway in Hawaii. After Hurricane Lowell slammed the islands with 100-plus mile-an-hour winds, 30-foot waves, and nearly a foot and a half of rain.
0: Republicans will hold their first midterm convention in Dallas starting Wednesday. 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
7: Just a few weeks left in the MLB regular season. Diamondbacks half game ahead of San Diego for the last NL wild card. Arizona has retaken the lead tonight at Kansas City. 3-2 in the top of the 10th. The Royals had tied the game with a two-out, two-run homer in the bottom of the 9th. And as for the Cubs and Brewers, it's 3-3 in the bottom of the 10th inning. Each team scored two in the 9th of that one. The Padres are getting shut out at home. 1-0 Washington, bottom of the 5th. The Nationals have lost five in a row. The Dodgers lead 1-0 over the Reds, bottom of the 2nd on a Will Smith homer. Shohei Ohtani out of the lineup tonight. Yankees and Tampa Bay each won. Cleveland a winner at Baltimore 9-5. And the Angels ended Boston's five-game winning streak 6-1. The Tampa Bay Bucks gave quarterback Baker Mayfield a three-year extension. And in a U.S. Open quarterfinal, Jessica Pegula, the 3 seed, is leading 5-3 in the final set.
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10: When it comes to keeping you informed, the Army has officially moved out of the industrial age
11: and into the information age.
12: Drunk driving is a serious threat, not just to diplomatic relations with foreign partners, but also threatens overall perception by the general public, both back home and overseas. This is why security forces are ever vigilant in enforcing DUIs on or around Misawa Air Base. Even if you can't see them, they can see you. Under Article 113 of the Uniform Code of Military Justice, the maximum punishment of operating a vehicle while over the .03 limit in Japan can include 18 months in jail, a dishonorable discharge, and forfeiture of all pay and allowances. Keep what you have earned. Driving after drinking is never a good idea. You will get caught.
13: My friend, because the wheels on this bus go round and round the Misawa Airbase. Introducing the Weasel Express, a base-wide shuttle service available Monday through Friday from 9 in the morning until 6 in the evening. Check the map on the Misawa Airbase Facebook page, and we'll see you, yeah, on the Weasel Express.

0: visible outer garments containing retroreflective material during reduced visibility and are encouraged to during daylight hours. Riders must wear a properly fastened and approved bicycle helmet when riding on or off base. During darkness or inclement weather, operational headlight and taillights are mandatory. Bicycles are considered part of traffic and will be operated single file with the flow of traffic as far left as safely possible and must comply with the rules of the road.
1: Drunk driving is a serious threat, not just to diplomatic relations with foreign partners, but also threatens overall perception by the general public, both back home and overseas. This is why security forces are ever vigilant in enforcing DUIs on or around Misawa Air Base. Even if you can't see them, they can see you. Under Article 113 of the Uniform Code of Military Justice, the maximum punishment of operating a vehicle well over the 0.03 limit in Japan can include 18 months in jail, a dishonorable discharge, and forfeiture of all pay and allowances. Keep what you have earned. Driving after drinking is never a good idea. You will get caught.
2: A reminder. Commercial drone usage, whether it be an unmanned aerial vehicle, remotely piloted aerial systems, or flying camera device, pose a major security risk to members and operations overseas and is not allowed on the Misawa Air Base. Report all commercial drone sightings to 226-3600, along with the time and location. Stay vigilant while stationed in Japan.

0: 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Don't speed. Cars may brake suddenly or pull onto the road unexpectedly. Change following time from 3 to 4 seconds to 8 or 10 seconds.
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0: on Iran. I'm Ted Lindner, Fox News. The U.S. has launched new strikes on Iranian oil tankers. Fox's Jessica Rosenthal with more.
1: U.S. forces struck multiple Iranian oil tankers after Iran attempted to strike a U.S. Navy ship Monday. Their attempt failed. Iranian officials recently announced they've tested a new missile called Qasem Basir and had targeted U.S. Navy assets in the Strait of Hormuz. U.S. officials said they'd never struck anything. But this new missile prompted speculation among military analysts that Iran's been receiving help from a foreign government. In recent days, Iranian officials have acknowledged economic pressures due to the U.S. blockade, with Iran's President Masoud Pezeshkian warning in an interview that those pressures may erode public support. Jessica Rosenthal, Fox News.
0: The Israeli government's responding after the U.K. imposed sanctions on illegal Israeli settlements in the West Bank. Fox's Steve Harrigan with more from Tel Aviv.
2: The Israeli reaction was quick, shutting down the British consulate in East Jerusalem and banning a number of British officials from entering Israel. Violence has become a part of daily life in the West Bank between Palestinians, Jewish settlers, and increasingly Israeli soldiers. In the village of Kusra, Israeli Prime Minister Netanyahu condemned what he calls criminal violence. Trade between the West Bank and UK is minimal, mainly agricultural items like citrus fruit, making the ban largely symbolic. Opposition politicians in the UK say the decision could also have an impact at home. Conservatives warn the ban could encourage more anti-Semitic violence in Britain.
0: Nations like Canada, France, and the UK have recognized a Palestinian state. Primary night in New Hampshire in the GOP Senate race, Trump endorsed former Senator John Sununu, who has defeated former Massachusetts Senator Scott Brown. Democrat Senator Jean Shaheen retired after three terms, opening up the seat. She defeated Sununu 18 years ago. 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
3: This is your News in One. Reporting for AFN Europe, I'm Army Sergeant Shane Gooden. Sabre Junction, what's your function? U.S. service members alongside 10 allied and partner nations commence exercise Sabre Junction. The multinational training focused primarily in Hohenfels, Germany, incorporating lessons learned from ongoing conflicts to prepare forces for possible large-scale combat operations in the future. Paratroopers and drones took to the sky, while ground forces practiced movements under fire, pulled security, and trained to counter aerial threats. A weapons officer assigned to the 37th Airlift Squadron, U.S. Air Force Captain Charles Kashabjan, says the training provides the participants a unique opportunity to work effectively together.
4: Being able to clearly communicate with sister services of what we need to do, it makes it a smoother operation when we train to then when we fight. We don't have to learn in the moment.
3: That was your News in One. I'm Army Sergeant Shane Gooden.
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6: The Arizona Diamondbacks won in 11 innings tonight at Kansas City, 5-3. The D-backs started the evening a half game ahead of San Diego for the last NL wild card. The Padres are losing at home. Bottom of the eighth inning, 4-1. Nationals in the lead. Washington trying to end a five-game losing streak. The Dodgers are ahead of the Reds, 3-2 in the top of the sixth inning. Blue Jays up 4-2 at the A's in the top of the eighth. The Toronto Blue Jays were only a game out for the final AL wild card to start the night. Cleveland won 9-5 at Baltimore. Pittsburgh beat up the White Sox 9-3. Milwaukee came back for a 10-inning win over the Cubs 4-3. Yankees and Tampa Bay each won. Angels won at Boston 6-1, ending the Red Sox five-game winning streak. The Tampa Bay Bucks gave quarterback Baker Mayfield a three-year extension, and it'll be another late night at the U.S. Open. Carlos Alcaraz versus Ben Shelton is tied 4-all in the first set.
7: Wherever you are,

0: Good afternoon, Misawa. You're tuned in on AFN Misawa the Eagle. It's 2:16 p.m. and we're at the top of the hour here. I'm Seaman John Paul Cavati, but call me DJ Sunscreen. But today, this hour, we've got two very special guests for you guys on air today.
1: That is Captain Paul Glenn.
2: And this is Senior Master Sergeant Amy Saunders.
0: And what do you guys want to talk about today?
1: AirFest 2026.
0: AirFest 2026. So just for the focus on what we'll be going over, could you tell me about what you guys want to focus on while we're talking about this?
1: I mean, really the big pieces that we're looking forward to this year is the first evers, the community involvement, really the Team Misawa coming together to build such a wonderful masterpiece for the local community, but as well as for our nation and the Japan nation.
2: This is one of our biggest events here at Misawa every single year, and we're just super excited to be the projos for this year's Air Festival. We've got JASDEF involved. We've got JGSDF, United States Air Force, obviously. The Navy is even offering up some statics out there. We've got some amazing flyovers planned. It's just trying to bring the community together and have a great, great event.
0: Man, well, I'm looking forward to it myself personally. And on our first segment, we'll be going over the joint bilateral efforts for this great event. As always, thank you for keeping it tuned in to AFN South Eagle, serving America's best.
3: Drunk driving is a serious threat, not just to diplomatic relations with foreign partners, but also threatens overall perception by the general public, both back home and overseas. This is why security forces are ever vigilant in enforcing DUIs on or around Misawa Air Base. Even if you can't see them, they can see you. Under Article 113 of the Uniform Code of Military Justice, the maximum punishment of operating a vehicle while over the .03 limit in Japan can include 18 months in jail, a dishonorable discharge, and forfeiture of all pay and allowances. Keep what you have earned. Driving after drinking is never a good idea. You will get caught.
4: In the Department of Defense, operational security, or OPSEC, is everyone's responsibility. Because of the critical information that we work with daily, constantly practicing OPSEC is the only way to be sure information doesn't slip. This is not just for members of the armed forces either. Civil service employees, contractors, and even dependents are responsible for keeping information away from prying eyes. Upcoming deployments, unit capabilities, or even the amount of personnel in a unit can give an adversary an upper hand. Make sure you aren't the one giving them the edge.
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0: Hello again. It's 2:23 p.m. and you're tuned in with DJ Sunscreen on AFN Misawa the Eagle. And jumping back into our conversation about AirFest, I just want to ask you more about the bilateral unity that's helping to bring all this together on this grand celebration.
1: And I have to say, use the worst, the best word ever, jumping back into it with our jumpers. For the first time ever, we're having a bilateral jump with our JGSDF and our USAF out of Kadena. And we are just elated and so excited to get a C-130 out there, get them to drop into the zone and do a cast demonstration. It is going to be super stellar. We weren't able to put that on last year, so this year it's going to be amazing.
2: Working really hard to make that happen across the spectrum, from Yokota's teams coming on board with us, their C-130, and bringing on board their jump team, and then our JGSDF partners coming on board to make sure that this is executed flawlessly. It's been a spectacular experience. We're very excited to also bring on board our OSON U2 team. They're going to be doing a flyover. They're also going to have some stuff for sale out on the line, so keep your eyes out for them. Our United States Navy static display is going to be out there, and we're going to have some United States Space Force guys. And then I'm really excited because I was stationed at a Space Force base and found out that the Japanese have a Space Force equivalent, and they're going to be having a space expo out at their hangar. So really excited for all of the unity and all of the jointness that we're going to be seeing out on the line.
1: Yeah, it's going to be absolutely wonderful. And then the way that JGSDF is working with us, last year we were able to get out about 5 or 6 of their vehicles onto the flight line. Once again, we're able
2: tanks,
1: to...
2: Tanks, it's his favorite part.
1: I tried to get a tank this year. They are really busy, so I totally understand. But we're getting another cannon, and I'm super stoked about that. I know the kids last year were able to get it on there and then raise it and lower it, so super excited.
2: And I heard tell that during one of our displays that we might see a little bit of firepower out on the line. Ooh. So I'm really excited for that. We're gonna have safety on standby. I gotta give a huge shout out to those guys giving us all the support they have been, as well as our airfield partners and just everybody that's been doing an amazing job to making sure that this happens flawlessly.
0: Man, I just love how everyone's coming together to make this event great, and I'm really looking forward to it. On the next segment, we're gonna cover the aircraft that'll be there during the day of, which I'm also looking forward to. And as always, thank you for keeping SPF 100 here on AFN Misawa the Eagle, serving America's best.

0: You know it breaks my heart. Put a shiver on your skin. Do your hair in the car. If nothing lasts forever, babe, then can we make a start?
1: Hello again, it's 2:29 p.m. and you're tuned in with DJ Sunscreen on AFM Sal the Eagle. And diving back into our conversation about AirFest coming up, can you tell me more about the aircraft that will be present on stage?
2: Absolutely. We're super stoked because, as we all know, what's going currently in the AOR around the world, we have a lot of issues with tankers. Well, luckily, we can say tanks because we're going to get a KC-135 out here. Obviously, going to get the C-130 out here as well. We have an HH-60 from the Jolly Greens. Super stoked about having them back out here again. We'll have two C-12s, a P-8 from our local station here. And then we will also have the Cessna land, kind of like we had last year. Those are going to be really, really fun. Specifically for the kiddos to be able to check out the cockpit without getting lost and whatnot. We have a Honda jet coming in here. We should have about 10 Cessnas, so really, really stoked. Obviously, we have the JGSDF, like I was mentioning earlier, with the Canon. We'll have a Type 93, a Type 88, another Type 88. So these may not mean too much, but they're pretty much able to reload them, put missiles on them. We're going to be front and center, just like on the red carpet, as last year. I am super stoked to have them because last year was the very first year we ever had them.
3: Kid in the candy store.
2: Yeah, I'm sorry. Just to get them back here is really, really cool because, you know, being USAF, we see JAS staff all the time, but not JGSDF, and see what everything that they do. They offer so much, and it's crazy the amount of work and the landmass that they cover. This year we're also introducing more cars to the flatline, which is going to be really cool. Last year, I don't know if you saw the two little cars that looked like an F-35 and one like an F-16. Mm-hmm. My kid ate that up. He loved it so much. So as you can see, there's kind of a trend. We're trying to give back to, not only to the people who love aircraft, but also for the families, the families aspect of coming together.
3: Mm-hmm. It's about the festival. And I know that our JASDEF partners would love me to mention that we are going to have Blue Impulse Jr. out there, which is, I believe, little bikes. I'm really excited to see them riding around out there. So we have a huge area set off for them. The kids are just going to absolutely love that piece as well.
1: Man, I just can't wait any longer, honestly, for this to come up. But on the next segment, we're going to jump into Team Misawa and JASDEF coming together into making AirFest a great celebration. As always, thank you for keeping SPF 100 on AFN Misawa the Eagle, serving America's best.

0: It's time for your frontline headlines with Stars and Stripes.
1: Army Secretary Dan Driscoll resigned, leaving the service without a Senate-confirmed civilian leader. His departure follows months of reported friction with Defense Secretary Pete Hegseth. Driscoll led efforts to modernize the Army, emphasizing drones, AI, and other emerging technologies. A Kadena Middle School librarian rescued a 19-year-old Japanese man from rough seas in central Okinawa after waves swept him against concrete barriers. Michael Cottrell carefully pulled the teen to safety between waves. The teen suffered cuts but did not require hospitalization. Congress has approved a bill to establish a permanent Medal of Honor monument on the National Mall. The monument will be named after Herschel Woody Williams, the last surviving World War II Medal of Honor recipient who died in 2022. The project now awaits President Trump's signature.
0: For more headlines, catch Stars and Stripes at stripes.com.
2: Hello again. It's 2:36 p.m. and you're tuned in with DJ Sunscreen on AFN Salve Eagle. And back to my favorite conversation for AirFest. Can you guys tell me more about the Misawa team coming together as well as the efforts with the Jazz Def team?
3: Oh, wow. The Jazz Def team and the Misawa community as a whole, from all of and members from across the entire installation, have really been coming together weekly, sometimes bi-weekly, to see each other and make this happen. So some things we really wanted to highlight: we have an autograph session happening on 19th September. It's a joint one where we're going to have some USAF and Jazz Def pilots out there. We're going to have some K-9 guys out there doing some demonstrations, and we might even see some Jazz Def fire department guys out there interacting with the community. It's just one of those unity efforts that we've got going on. We're going to have some heavy equipment lining the streets as people enter the base on the 20th, the day of the event. We're going to have the load team, and there's going to be a bilateral load team demonstration going on, which is we're really excited about. Strongman, I know that draws a huge crowd every single year, so we did move it this year. It's going to be a little bit more space, so more people will be able to observe it, but it's going to be out on the line, so keep an eye out for that. Our military working dogs, again, the day of the event, are going to be out there doing some demonstrations. We're going to have some car show stuff going on, and then, of course, everybody's favorite, Burger King. Yes, they will be open. which is a huge draw for some of our amazing Jazz Def partners and local community members out there.
2: And, well, I can't wait to see this strong man. And honestly, I am a huge fan of our military working dog teams. So I'm going to make a stop for that, too, on our next segment. Just to make sure that you guys are prepared for these times, we're going to talk about the gate details so you're prepped on the day of. As always, thank you for keeping SPF 100 here on AFN Misawa, the Eagle, serving America's best. This is your Misawa Radio Report. If you're worried about where to begin your adventure in Japan, the 35th Force Support Squadron's Misawa ITT can help jumpstart the beginning of your journey. Misawa ITT offers a wide range of tours all year round, with a new batch of adventures waiting each month. Whether you're an avid lover of outdoor exploration, or if you're hungry for cultural festivals for you to immerse yourself in, or if you prefer the intimacy of indoor arts and craft accompanied with fine dining, I know, this is a lot to unpack. How can you possibly keep track of all these moving parts? Well, Misawa ITT has the logistics covered too. Their tours are meticulously organized with travel fare, lodging, along with an outline day itinerary. So, if you're looking to jumpstart your journey here in Japan, the time is now. Misawa ITT has your adventure covered. That was your Misawa Radio Report. I'm Seaman John Paul Cavada. Thank you for listening.

0: FNSL. It's 2:43 p.m. You're tuned in on FNSL The Eagle. I'm Seaman John Paul Kvadi. You can call me DJ Sunscreen. And we're down to the last few minutes, but we're going to be talking more about AirFest. And to make sure that you guys are prepped on the day of, I want to ask you guys more about the gate details.
1: Absolutely. And I want a huge shout out to the Security Forces team, always keeping us safe, making sure everyone's tracking the gate closures. They definitely have been really, really doing amazing things on the Facebook page, as well as working with PA to get the information out. Just make sure everyone's tracking, though. The Friendship Gate, the Falcon Gate, the Gettysburg Gate, and the Oka Gate are going to be the main gates that we're going to be utilizing. Further information and details will obviously be on Missile Asks and all the other Facebook pages. And then obviously PA has been absolute rock stars in sending that information out on just a plethora of pages and information for the local community, but as well as for Team Misawa as well.
0: Is there anything else you'd like to say for the listeners tuned in?
2: Definitely. We just want to, me and Captain Glenn, just want to thank Colonel Laws and Chief Amax for all the support, all of the group commanders. Special shout out to Colonel Ginther for putting up with all of our last minute requests and questions. All the group commanders, supervisors, and all these participants. I mean, we've got like 98 people inside of our chat rooms and our emails and our massive meetings and stuff. Everybody's just kind of coming together to make this happen. And of course, I have to do a special shout out to Captain Glenn, who's been keeping everything really, truly together and an outstanding communicator through this whole process. Super proud to work with you as your co-producer.
1: Well, same to you. I really appreciate it. This is not done just by one or two people. It's done by Team Misawa. And it has been, just been shocking how much people have stayed longer days, extra hours, just to make sure that we have been able to be as successful as we are and hopefully put on something for about 60,000 people.
0: Well, I am excited, and thank you again. Thank you both for being here on air and making sure that everyone here knows about AirFest. As always, thank you for keeping SPF 100 here on AFN South the Eagle, serving America's best.

0: Dave Packer. As the war with Iran escalates, the Dow plunging more than 600 points Tuesday. Concerns over the rising price of oil getting the blame, and those oil prices not likely to come down far as long as the tankers are military targets in the Gulf. ABC's Rachel Scott.
1: The U.S. ramping up attacks on Iranian oil tankers, hitting five ships after firing on three tankers over the weekend. The U.S. calls the strikes a response to Iran shooting missiles at American warships. With the war now in its seventh month, President Trump saying this.
2: They've been punished greatly. As you know, we've really taken it to them.
1: But Iran giving no sign of surrender.
0: Federal investigators say they plan to interview the two surviving crew members from Sunday's deadly cargo plane crash in Miami that killed five people on the ground Wednesday. They may face some tough questions. NTSB investigator Chi Hoon Shin Tuesday night.
3: With the cockpit voice recorder, while we have that data, crew accounts and crew interviews will help fill in some of the blanks for us that the crew remembers in terms of actions that they might have done but not verbalized.
0: The Smithsonian says Secretary Lonnie Bunch is stepping down from his position. The Institute, after 7 years of leading the world's largest museum, education, and research complex, after the Smithsonian has faced repeated attacks from the Trump administration over displays and context. Bunch saying, quote, I have fought for as long as I can. Hurricane Lowell weakening, moving away from Hawaii, but high surf advisories remain in place in parts of the islands. ABC's Kayda Whitworth is there.
4: Damage assessments and massive cleanup underway in Hawaii. After Hurricane Lowell slammed the islands with 100-plus mile-an-hour winds, 30-foot waves, and nearly a foot and a half of rain.
0: Republicans will hold their first midterm convention in Dallas starting Wednesday. 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
5: This day in Army history, September 11th, 1777. The Battle of Brandywine took place in Pennsylvania during the Revolutionary War. While the British Army, under the command of General William Howe, marched towards Philadelphia, General Washington deployed his army along Brandywine Creek to stop them. The British right wing deployed to fix Washington's attention, while the left wing executed a wide flanking maneuver to attack from behind. Once Washington realized the enemy's main effort, he ordered Major General Nathaniel Greene to lead two brigades to defend that position. Although outflanked by a numerically superior force, the American army avoided destruction and retreated in good order. The British, however, continued its advance and occupied Philadelphia, the largest city and seat of the Continental Congress. For more information about the Army's proud history, go to history.army.mil.
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7: The Tampa Bay Bucks gave quarterback Baker Mayfield a three-year extension worth $165 million. Patriots running back Trevion Henderson with an ankle injury will miss the season opener Wednesday at Seattle. He hasn't practiced in 2 weeks. Rams defensive tackle Aaron Donald is not traveling to Australia for their opener on Thursday against the 49ers, but Rams defensive end Myles Garrett will play. Number one Aryna Sabalenka won her quarterfinal at the U.S. Open in a third set tiebreak, and then number three Jessica Pegula advanced in three sets. LIV Golf filed for bankruptcy. It'll try to restructure. The Lakers will honor former coach Phil Jackson with a statue late next season. In baseball, the Dodgers won their sixth straight, edging the Reds 3-2. In San Diego, the Padres scored four runs in the eighth to beat Washington 5-4. Victories on the road for Toronto and Texas, Milwaukee, and Arizona each won in extra innings. Let's go!

Good afternoon, Misal. It's 3:11 p.m. and you're tuned in on AFN Misal the Eagle. I'm Seaman John Paul Cavati. You can call me DJ Sunscreen. We're at the top of the hour here. I'm going to dive into your weather report as well as your community bank currency exchange rate. As always, thank you for keeping SPF 100 here on AFN Misal the Eagle, serving America's best.

0: 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Make sure the roads are clear and road condition is set to green during the winter. Nothing beats that Misawa breeze and open road. Don't forget to wear a helmet, shoes that cover your ankles, and other protective gear before hitting the Misawa roads.
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2: Even though you can ride your motorcycle all year round here in Misawa, you still gotta follow the rules of the road. Be sure to wear a helmet, have shoes that cover your ankles, and confirm that road conditions are set to green.
3: Drunk driving is a serious threat, not just to diplomatic relations with foreign partners, but also threatens overall perception by the general public, both back home and overseas. This is why security forces are ever vigilant in enforcing DUIs on or around Misawa Air Base. Even if you can't see them, they can see you. Under Article 113 of the Uniform Code of Military Justice, the maximum punishment of operating a vehicle while over the .03 limit in Japan can include 18 months in jail, a dishonorable discharge, and forfeiture of all pay and allowances. Keep what you have earned. Driving after drinking is never a good idea. You will get caught.
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The community programs is hosting their trunk or treat on Friday, October 30th. Open for EFMP only from 4 to 5 p.m., but open to all at 5 to 7 p.m. This will be located at the BX parking lot, free for all ages. Make sure to dress up and bring the family out for some trunk or treating Halloween fun. 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

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Your weather for this hour, it's 76 degrees. We've got mostly cloudy skies and gusts at 15 miles per hour. But tomorrow's temperature is forecast to be cooler than today. Later tonight, we're getting a low of 56 with a 5% chance of rain. Cloudy skies this evening will become partly cloudy after midnight. Then tomorrow, expect a high of 70 with a 3% chance of rain accompanied with cloudy skies. Later then, tomorrow night, a low of 60 with a 6% chance of rain, still cloudy. Your Community Bank currency exchange rate for this hour is 152 yen to the U.S. dollar. And today, in music history, coming back to the year of 1980, Don't Stop Me Now, the song hits a chart run, with Queen's anthem gaining major popularity.

0: It's time for your frontline headlines with Stars and Stripes.
1: Army Secretary Dan Driscoll resigned, leaving the service without a Senate-confirmed civilian leader. His departure follows months of reported friction with Defense Secretary Pete Hegseth. Driscoll led efforts to modernize the Army, emphasizing drones, AI, and other emerging technologies. A Kadena Middle School librarian rescued a 19-year-old Japanese man from rough seas in central Okinawa after waves swept him against concrete barriers. Michael Cottrell carefully pulled the teen to safety between waves. The teen suffered cuts but did not require hospitalization. Congress has approved a bill to establish a permanent Medal of Honor monument on the National Mall. The monument will be named after Herschel Woody Williams, the last surviving World War II Medal of Honor recipient who died in 2022. The project now awaits President Trump's signature.
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3: 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Firstly, let someone know where you're going and when you expect to return. Check the weather forecast before leaving and prepare for changing conditions. 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A little preparation that can help make your camping trip safer, cleaner, and more enjoyable for everyone. That was your Misawa Radio Report. I'm Senior Airman Adrian Young. Thanks for listening.
4: 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Hey!

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0: bicycle riders must wear a highly visible outer garment containing retroreflective material during reduced visibility and are encouraged to during daylight hours. Riders must wear a properly fastened and approved bicycle helmet when riding on or off base. During darkness or inclement weather, operational headlight and taillights are mandatory. Bicycles are considered part of traffic and will be operated single file with the flow of traffic, as far left as safely possible, and must comply with the rules of the road.
1: Drunk driving is a serious threat, not just to diplomatic relations with foreign partners, but also threatens overall perception by the general public, both back home and overseas. This is why security forces are ever vigilant in enforcing DUIs on or around Misawa Air Base. Even if you can't see them, they can see you. Under Article 113 of the Uniform Code of Military Justice, the maximum punishment of operating a vehicle well over the 0.03 limit in Japan can include 18 months in jail, a dishonorable discharge, and forfeiture of all pay and allowances. Keep what you have earned. Driving after drinking is never a good idea. You will get caught.
2: A reminder. Commercial drone usage, whether it be an unmanned aerial vehicle, remotely piloted aerial systems, or flying camera device, pose a major security risk to members and operations overseas and is not allowed on the Misawa Air Base. Report all commercial drone sightings to 226-3600, along with the time and location. Stay vigilant while stationed in Japan.
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again. It's 3:48 p.m. You're tuned in with DJ Sunscreen on AFM Sal the Eagle. Your weather for this hour, it's 76 degrees with mostly cloudy skies and gusts at 15 miles per hour. But tomorrow's temperature is forecast to be cooler than today. Tonight, you're getting a low of 56 with a 5% chance of rain. Tomorrow, high of 70 with a 3% chance of rain. And tomorrow night, a low of 60 with a 6% chance of rain. Your Community Bank current exchange rate for this hour is 152 yen to the U.S. dollar. And as always, thank you for keeping SPF 100 here on AFM South the Eagle, serving America's best.

0: Republicans set to rally in Dallas tonight. I'm Ted Lindner, Fox News. President Trump, Vice President Vance, and GOP House and Senate nominees expected to be on stage Wednesday evening at the American Airlines Center in Dallas for the first ever National Party Convention in a midterm year. Will this draw voters out in November? Fox's Evan Brown takes a look from Dallas.
1: President Trump undoubtedly excites his Republican base, but he's not on the ballot, and often the work of getting voters to the polls is very local, and that means phone calls, door knocking, and word of mouth.
2: We need to focus to keep the voters' attention. It's important for them to stay on board.
1: Margaret Ann Lopez proudly showed up for barbecue and a meeting of the Irving, Texas Republican Club. Club President Chip Black says they're hoping to get whatever red voters out in what's often blue Dallas County.
3: Because there are a lot of people who love Trump. Oh, you have to bring in, have them come in and vote for the down ballot people also.
1: In Dallas, Eben Brown, Fox News.
0: The U.S. has launched new strikes on Iranian oil tankers. Fox's Jessica Rosenthal.
4: U.S. forces struck multiple Iranian oil tankers after Iran attempted to strike a U.S. Navy ship Monday. Their attempt failed. Iranian officials recently announced they've tested a new missile called Qasem Basir and had targeted U.S. Navy assets in the Strait of Hormuz. U.S. officials said they'd never struck anything. But this new missile prompted speculation among military analysts that Iran's been receiving help from a foreign government. In recent days, Iranian officials have acknowledged economic pressures due to the U.S. blockade, with Iran's President Masoud Pezeshkian warning in an interview that those pressures may erode public support. Jessica Rosenthal, Fox News.
0: And it was primary night in New Hampshire in the GOP Senate race. Trump endorsed former Senator John Sununu, has defeated former Massachusetts Senator Scott Brown. Democrat Senator Jean Shaheen retired after three terms, opening up the seat. She defeated Sununu 18 years ago. The Democratic nomination won by Chris Pappas, who defeated Democratic Socialist Karishma Manzoor. 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
6: I'm Air Force Staff Sergeant Douglas Lawrence. In the Philippine Sea, U.S. Navy aircraft attached to Carrier Air Wing 5 have flown in joint exercises with the Japan Maritime Self-Defense Force as part of Valiant Shield 2026. Valiant Shield is a biennial multilateral field training exercise conducted by U.S. armed forces and partner nations in the Western Pacific. In Korea, 6th Battalion soldiers have demonstrated their new integrated air defense network. This space-based equipment provides multi-layered air defense operations. And in Japan, Marines have rehearsed bilateral vehicle recovery procedures during Exercise Resolute Dragon 26. Resolute Dragon is an annual bilateral exercise that strengthens command, control, and multi-domain maneuver capabilities of U.S. Marines and Japan Self-Defense Force personnel. This has been your Pacific Pulse. I'm Air Force Staff Sergeant Douglas Lawrence.
5: From the Fox Sports Studios in Los Angeles, here's Steve DeSager.
7: The Tampa Bay Bucks gave quarterback Baker Mayfield a three-year extension worth $165 million. Patriots running back Trabeon Henderson with an ankle injury will miss the season opener Wednesday at Seattle. He hasn't practiced in 2 weeks. Rams defensive tackle Aaron Donald is not traveling to Australia for their opener on Thursday against the 49ers, but Rams defensive end Myles Garrett will play. Number one Aryna Sabalenka won her quarterfinal at the U.S. Open in a third-set tiebreak, and then number three Jessica Pegula advanced in three sets. LIV Golf filed for bankruptcy. It'll try to restructure. The Lakers will honor former coach Phil Jackson with a statue late next season. In baseball, the Dodgers won their sixth straight, edging the Reds 3-2. In San Diego, the Padres scored four runs in the eighth to beat Washington 5-4. Victories on the road for Toronto and Texas. Milwaukee and Arizona each won in extra innings.
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0: Good afternoon, Sal. It's 4:11 p.m. and you're tuned in on AFM Sal the Eagle. I'm Seaman John Paul Kvide. You could call me DJ Sunscreen. We're at the top of the hour here, so we're going to dive into a weather report as well as community bank currency exchange rate. As always, thank you for keeping SPF 100 here on AFM Sal the Eagle, serving America's best.
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It's 4:17 p.m. and you're tuned in with DJ Sunscreen on AFM Sal the Eagle. 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

Hello again, it's 4:20 p.m. and you're tuned in with DJ Sunscreen on AFM Sal the Eagle. Your weather for this hour, it's 74 degrees with partly cloudy skies and gusts at 19 miles per hour. Tomorrow's temperature is forecast to be cooler than today. Later tonight, you're getting a low of 57 with a 4% chance of rain. Tomorrow, a high of 70 with a 3% chance of rain. And later tomorrow night, a low of 60 with a 6% chance of rain. Your community bank currency exchange rate for this hour is 149 yen to the US dollar. And on this day, in the year of 2006, the song Hips Don't Lie hits success, with Shakira's hit remaining at the top.

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1: Army Secretary Dan Driscoll resigned, leaving the service without a Senate-confirmed civilian leader. His departure follows months of reported friction with Defense Secretary Pete Hegseth. Driscoll led efforts to modernize the Army, emphasizing drones, AI, and other emerging technologies. A Kadena Middle School librarian rescued a 19-year-old Japanese man from rough seas in central Okinawa after waves swept him against concrete barriers. Michael Cottrell carefully pulled the teen to safety between waves. The teen suffered cuts but did not require hospitalization. Congress has approved a bill to establish a permanent Medal of Honor monument on the National Mall. The monument will be named after Herschel Woody Williams, the last surviving World War II Medal of Honor recipient who died in 2022. The project now awaits President Trump's signature.
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2: This is your Misawa Radio Report. The 35th Force Support Squadron's food service team conducted the third quarter birthday meal on August 13th at Misawa Air Base, Japan. The 35th Force Support Squadron's food service team prepared a third quarter birthday meal at the Grissom Dining Facility, which featured chicken kebabs, barbecue pork sandwiches, mac and cheese, baked potatoes, corn on the cob, broccoli, corn dogs, onion rings, and funnel cake bites. The efforts of the 35th Force Support Squadron's food service team ensured the provision of safe and dependable dining. Ultimately, the efforts of the 35th Force Support Squadron's food service team enhances the quality of life and sustains a mission-ready force. That was your Misawa Radio Report. I'm Seaman John Paul Cavada. Thank you for listening.

Just a reminder, commercial drones are not allowed on Misawa Air Base. Drones and flying cameras pose a serious threat to base security and can pose a risk to our efforts here in Japan. If you see a commercial drone while on Misawa Air Base, contact BDOC at 226-3600 with the time and location. Do your part and help protect base security.

0: Drunk driving is a serious threat, not just to diplomatic relations with foreign partners, but also threatens overall perception by the general public, both back home and overseas. This is why security forces are ever vigilant in enforcing DUIs on or around Misawa Air Base. Even if you can't see them, they can see you. Under Article 113 of the Uniform Code of Military Justice, the maximum punishment of operating a vehicle well over the 0.03 limit in Japan can include 18 months in jail, a dishonorable discharge, and forfeiture of all pay and allowances. Keep what you have earned. Driving after drinking is never a good idea. You will get caught.
1: Do you remember the USFJ Liberty policy?
2: Yeah, it's,
1: That's what I thought. All military personnel stationed or assigned to Japan, regardless of age, are prohibited from being physically present in an off-base drinking establishment between 0100 to 0500.
2: But what if I just want to hang out with my boy Steve at a restaurant? He's 19.
1: All military personnel 19 years old or younger, including TDY or TAD or on leave, are subject to curfew between the hours of 0100 to 0500 while in Japan.
2: Aw, poor Steve.
3: Steve's gonna be okay.
0: Drunk driving is a serious threat, not just to diplomatic relations with foreign partners, but also threatens overall perception by the general public, both back home and overseas. Under Article 113 of the Uniform Code of Military Justice, the maximum punishment of operating a vehicle well over the 0.03 limit in Japan can include 18 months in jail, a dishonorable discharge, and forfeiture of all pay and allowances. Keep what you have earned. You will get caught.
4: Let's go. You're

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Your weather for this hour, it's 74 degrees with partly cloudy skies and gusts at 19 miles per hour. But tomorrow's temperature is forecast to be cooler than today. Tonight, you're getting a low of 57 with a 4% chance of rain. Tomorrow, high of 70 with a 3% chance of rain. And tomorrow night, a low of 60 with a 6% chance of rain. Your community bank currency exchange rate for this hour is 149 yen to the U.S. dollar. And as always, thank you for keeping SPF 100 here on AFN Misawa the Eagle, serving America's best.

0: Dave Packer. As the war with Iran escalates, the Dow plunging more than 600 points Tuesday. Concerns over the rising price of oil getting the blame, and those oil prices not likely to come down far as long as the tankers are military targets in the Gulf. ABC's Rachel Scott.
1: The U.S. ramping up attacks on Iranian oil tankers, hitting five ships after firing on three tankers over the weekend. The U.S. calls the strikes a response to Iran shooting missiles at American warships. With the war now in its seventh month, President Trump saying this.
2: They've been punished greatly. As you know, we've really taken it to them.
1: But Iran giving no sign of surrender.
0: Federal investigators say they plan to interview the two surviving crew members from Sunday's deadly cargo plane crash in Miami that killed five people on the ground Wednesday. They may face some tough questions. NTSB investigator Chi Hoon Shin Tuesday night.
3: With the cockpit voice recorder, while we have that data, crew accounts and crew interviews will help fill in some of the blanks for us that the crew remembers in terms of actions that they might have done but not verbalized.
0: The Smithsonian says Secretary Lonnie Bunch is stepping down from his position. The Institute, after 7 years of leading the world's largest museum, education, and research complex, after the Smithsonian has faced repeated attacks from the Trump administration over displays and context. Bunch saying, quote, I have fought for as long as I can. Hurricane Lowell weakening, moving away from Hawaii, but high surf advisories remain in place in parts of the islands. ABC's Kayna Whitworth is there.
4: Damage assessments and massive cleanup underway in Hawaii. After Hurricane Lowell slammed the islands with 100-plus mile-an-hour winds, 30-foot waves, and nearly a foot and a half of rain.
0: Republicans will hold their first midterm convention in Dallas starting Wednesday. 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
5: This is your News in One. Reporting for AFN Europe, I'm Army Sergeant Shane Gooden. Sabre Junction, what's your function? U.S. service members alongside 10 allied and partner nations commence exercise Sabre Junction. The multinational training focused primarily in Hohenfels, Germany, incorporating lessons learned from ongoing conflicts to prepare forces for possible large-scale combat operations in the future. Paratroopers and drones took to the sky, while ground forces practiced movements under fire, pooled security, and trained to counter aerial threats. A weapons officer assigned to the 37th Airlift Squadron, U.S. Air Force Captain Charles Kashabjian, says the training provides the participants a unique opportunity to work effectively together.
6: Being able to clearly communicate with sister services of what we need to do, it makes it a smoother operation when we train to then when we fight. We don't have to learn in the moment.
5: That was your News in One. I'm Army Sergeant Shane Gooden.
7: From the Fox Sports Studios in Los Angeles, here's Steve DeSager.
8: The Tampa Bay Bucks gave quarterback Baker Mayfield a three-year extension worth $165 million. Patriots running back Travion Henderson with an ankle injury will miss the season opener Wednesday at Seattle. He hasn't practiced in 2 weeks. Rams defensive tackle Aaron Donald is not traveling to Australia for their opener on Thursday against the 49ers, but Rams defensive end Myles Garrett will play. Number one, Aryna Sabalenka won her quarterfinal at the U.S. Open in a third-set tiebreak, and then number three, Jessica Pegula advanced in three sets. LIV Golf filed for bankruptcy. It'll try to restructure. The Lakers will honor former coach Phil Jackson with a statue late next season. In baseball, the Dodgers won their sixth straight, edging the Reds 3-2. In San Diego, the Padres scored four runs in the eighth to beat Washington 5-4. Victories on the road for Toronto and Texas, Milwaukee and Arizona each won in extra innings.
7: Top tracks. Trusted source.
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Good afternoon, Sal. It's 5:11 p.m. and you're tuned in on AFM Sal the Eagle. I'm Seaman John Paul Kvadi. You could call me DJ Sunscreen. We're at the top of the hour here. We're going to dive into your weather report as well as your community bank currency exchange rate. And as always, thank you for keeping SPF 100 here on AFM Sal the Eagle, serving America's best.

0: This traffic is ridiculous. I'm never getting home.
1: Don't get stuck in traffic. Gettysburg Gate is now open for outbound traffic only, Monday through Fridays, 4 to 6 in the afternoon, except family days and federal holidays.
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5: Drunk driving is a serious threat, not just to diplomatic relations with foreign partners, but also threatens overall perception by the general public, both back home and overseas. This is why security forces are ever vigilant in enforcing DUIs on or around Misawa Air Base. Even if you can't see them, they can see you. Under Article 113 of the Uniform Code of Military Justice, the maximum punishment of operating a vehicle well over the 0.03 limit in Japan can include 18 months in jail, a dishonorable discharge, and forfeiture of all pay and allowances. Keep what you have earned. Driving after drinking is never a good idea. You will get caught.
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The September month is offering dining specials here on base, such as the Fitbit's Banana Cookie Butter Smoothie, the Flowers Hazelnut Latte Grande, and their Caramel Latte, as well as their Pesto Bacon Cheesy Bread. 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

Hello again, it's 5:23 p.m. and you're tuned in with DJ Sunscreen on AFN Misawa the Eagle. Your weather for the Salward, 71 degrees, but it feels like 70 with mostly cloudy skies and gusts at 10 miles per hour. Tomorrow's temperature, though, is forecast to be cooler than today. Later tonight, getting a low of 57 with a 4% chance of rain. Tomorrow, high of 70 with a 3% chance of rain. And later tomorrow night, a low of 60 with a 6% chance of rain. Your Community Bank current exchange rate for this hour is 149 yen to the U.S. dollar. And today in music history, in the year of 1980, the song Don't Stop Me Now hits its chart run, with Queen's anthem gaining major popularity.

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1: Army Secretary Dan Driscoll resigned, leaving the service without a Senate-confirmed civilian leader. His departure follows months of reported friction with Defense Secretary Pete Hegseth. Driscoll led efforts to modernize the Army, emphasizing drones, AI, and other emerging technologies. A Kadena Middle School librarian rescued a 19-year-old Japanese man from rough seas in central Okinawa after waves swept him against concrete barriers. Michael Cottrell carefully pulled the teen to safety between waves. The teen suffered cuts but did not require hospitalization. Congress has approved a bill to establish a permanent Medal of Honor monument on the National Mall. The monument will be named after Herschel Woody Williams, the last surviving World War II Medal of Honor recipient who died in 2022. The project now awaits President Trump's signature.
0: For more headlines, catch Stars and Stripes at stripes.com.
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3: Tech Sergeant Ryan McCarthy, the main teaching cadre for the DLC, covers the importance of training.
4: Today at Misawa Air Base, DLC, Defender Lethality Course, conducted a raid, secured, and then did some recon here at Camp Defender, our simulated Okonis site. And through their training that they've put together, they created an op board, secured this area, and put all their training together. With these more advanced courses, we raise your minimum standard. We don't expect you to come out here to be perfect, but this is going to raise your baseline. So the next time you're in a bad situation, you're going to fall back to your baseline, which is hopefully higher today than it was the day before. My favorite part about doing training overall is just seeing the growth of students. And it's just amazing to see by the end of this course, being able to effectively be part of or lead a fire team through exercise.
3: And that was your Misawa Radio Report. I'm Staff Sergeant Christine Leegate. Thanks for listening.

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0: 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And don't feed the crows.
1: Drunk driving is a serious threat, not just to diplomatic relations with foreign partners, but also threatens overall perception by the general public, both back home and overseas. This is why security forces are ever vigilant in enforcing DUIs on or around Misawa Air Base. Even if you can't see them, they can see you. Under Article 113 of the Uniform Code of Military Justice, the maximum punishment of operating a vehicle while over the 0.03 limit in Japan can include 18 months in jail, a dishonorable discharge, and forfeiture of all pay and allowances. Keep what you have earned. Driving after drinking is never a good idea. You will get caught.
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degrees with cloudy skies and gusts at 8 miles per hour, but tomorrow's temperature is forecast to be cooler than today. Later tonight, you're getting a low of 57 with a 4% chance of rain. Tomorrow, high of 70 with a 3% chance of rain. And tomorrow night, low of 60 with a 6% chance of rain. Your Community Bank currency exchange rate for this hour is 149 yen to the U.S. dollar. As always, thanks for keeping SPF 100 here on AFM South, the Eagle, serving America's best.

0: set for Dallas starting tonight. I'm Ted Lindner, Fox News. President Trump, Vice President Vance, and GOP House and Senate nominees expected to be on stage tonight at the American Airlines Center in Dallas for the first ever National Party Convention in a midterm year. But the question is, will this draw voters out in November? Fox's Evan Brown taking a look at that.
1: President Trump undoubtedly excites his Republican base, but he's not on the ballot, and often the work of getting voters to the polls is very local, and that means phone calls, door knocking, and word of mouth.
2: We need to focus to keep the voters' attention. It's important for them to stay on board.
1: Margaret Ann Lopez proudly showed up for barbecue and a meeting of the Irving, Texas Republican Club. Club President Chip Black says they're hoping to get whatever red voters out in what's often blue Dallas County.
3: Because there are a lot of people who love Trump, but you have to bring in, have them come in and vote for the down ballot people also.
1: In Dallas, Eben Brown, Fox News.
0: The U.S. launching new strikes on Iranian oil tankers.
4: U.S. forces struck multiple Iranian oil tankers after Iran attempted to strike a U.S. Navy ship Monday. Their attempt failed. Iranian officials recently announced they've tested a new missile called Qasem Basir and had targeted U.S. Navy assets in the Strait of Hormuz. U.S. officials said they'd never struck anything. But this new missile prompted speculation among military analysts that Iran's been receiving help from a foreign government. In recent days, Iranian officials have acknowledged economic pressures due to the U.S. blockade, with Iran's President Masoud Pezeshkian warning in an interview that those pressures may erode public support. Jessica Rosenthal, Fox News.
0: And in the state of New Hampshire, primary night. On Tuesday, in the GOP Senate race, Trump endorsed former Senator John Sununu, defeated former Massachusetts Senator Scott Brown. Democrat Senator Jean Shaheen retired after three terms, opening up the seat. She defeated Sununu 18 years ago. The Democrat nomination won by Chris Pappas. 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
6: I'm Air Force Staff Sergeant Douglas Lawrence. In the Philippine Sea, U.S. Navy aircraft attached to Carrier Air Wing 5 have flown in joint exercises with the Japan Maritime Self-Defense Force as part of Valiant Shield 2026. Valiant Shield is a biennial multilateral field training exercise conducted by U.S. armed forces and partner nations in the Western Pacific. In Korea, 6th Battalion soldiers have demonstrated their new integrated air defense network. This space-based equipment provides multi-layered air defense operations. And in Japan, Marines have rehearsed bilateral vehicle recovery procedures during Exercise Resolute Dragon 26. Resolute Dragon is an annual bilateral exercise that strengthens command, control, and multi-domain maneuver capabilities of U.S. Marines and Japan Self-Defense Force personnel. This has been your Pacific Pulse. I'm Air Force Staff Sergeant Douglas Lawrence.
5: From the Fox Sports Studios in Los Angeles, here's Dan Beyer.
7: It was a classic Tuesday that turned into a classic Wednesday at the U.S. Open. Eighth-seeded American Ben Shelton upset second-seeded defending champion Carlos Alcaraz in five sets to advance to the semifinals. Final score 6-7, 6-1, 6-3, 1-6, 7-6. It capped off a crazy day in Queens as the match between Shelton and Alcaraz lasted 4.5 hours and didn't end until past 3:30 in the morning in Queens. Next up for Shelton, fellow American Francis Tiafoe, who won his own five-set match earlier in the day against Alex Mickelson. Dodgers won their sixth straight game, 3-2 victors over the Reds. Diamondbacks won in 11 innings in Kansas City, 5-3. LSU added two final players to its roster, meaning former NFL players Daquan Wright and Xavier Harris have no room to join the Tigers this season. And the NFL season kicks off tonight. Patriots and Seahawks in Seattle at 8:20 Eastern Time.

0: and your family are to infiltrate and live amongst the Earthlings in what is called family housing. You will blend in by behaving to what they refer to as good neighbors.
1: Good neighbors?
0: Yes, good neighbors. Considerate, helpful.
1: But Commander, what of the conquering?
0: Silence! You must also be clothed in the human's most torturously confining garment. Pants.
2: No! 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Way out of the neighborhood.
3: Eons ago, people tried to look as pale as possible. 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You're more at risk for skin cancer. The less pigment in your skin, the less defense you have against sun damage. So if you have blonde or red hair, use extra care in the sun. And remember, being healthy and cancer-free is always in vogue.
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1: Agent 6, mission review. You're getting on a bus. There's a seat near the front by the window and an open aisle seat in the center. Which one do you take?
2: Aisle seat in the center.
1: Okay. So there's a row of taxis outside a nightclub and you're being directed to get into one without any markings. What do you do?
2: Don't get in.
1: Okay, smart guy.
3: Using public transportation is a great way to get around. 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So travel smart and make the kind of choices that will make you a hard target for terrorists.
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5: I'm Air Force Staff Sergeant Douglas Lawrence. In the Philippine Sea, U.S. Navy aircraft attached to Carrier Air Wing 5 have flown in joint exercises with the Japan Maritime Self-Defense Force as part of Valiant Shield 2026. Valiant Shield is a biennial multilateral field training exercise conducted by U.S. armed forces and partner nations in the Western Pacific. In Korea, 6th Battalion soldiers have demonstrated their new integrated air defense network. This space-based equipment provides multi-layered air defense operations. And in Japan, Marines have rehearsed bilateral vehicle recovery procedures during Exercise Resolute Dragon 26. Resolute Dragon is an annual bilateral exercise that strengthens command, control, and multi-domain maneuver capabilities of U.S. Marines and Japan Self-Defense Force personnel. This has been your Pacific Pulse. I'm Air Force Staff Sergeant Douglas Lawrence.
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0: All right, it's time for the Sports Safety Science Show, where we explore the crazy fun science behind some of our favorite sports. I'm Chris, and over there, that's my co-test crash guy, Ted.
1: Yo.
0: All right, well, Ted's going to ride the skateboard down a metal rail and skid to a stop on his high-tech knee guards.
1: You know it.
0: All while wearing his properly fitting helmet.
1: Oh, yeah, my knees and head are pristine, Chris.
0: Well, you heard it. That proves it. No matter what your sport, wearing the correct protective gear helps prevent assorted bodily harm.
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0: stay locked on the Eagle.
1: Sherry Preston. The trade war with Canada escalates. The U.S. now banning the import of Canadian alcohol, some dairy products, and motorcycles following back and forth tariff announcements between the U.S. and its former reliable trading partner to the north.
2: The U.S. Distilled Spirits Council says exports to Canada fell 70% over the past year. Beyond the tariffs, as you see this fraying of this really close economic relationship, there is the potential for this to get even worse, and that is where you could really see the pain kind of go across the economy.
1: ABC's Elizabeth Schulze. Diplomatic tensions as well in the Middle East between the UK and Israel. ABC's Karen Waugh.
3: The UK and other allies now banning trade with Israeli settlements, while calling the Israeli government's actions in Gaza a stain on the conscience of the world. Israel called the accusations outrageous and false. It responded by closing the British consulate in Jerusalem.
1: Several European countries have also banned trade with West Bank settlements. The price of oil now topping $100 a barrel again after attacks on oil facilities. Federal investigators say there's no indication in the flight data recorders to indicate brakes or thrusters were deployed before the crash of that Amazon cargo jet in Miami on Sunday. Today, NTSB investigator Chi-Hoon Shin says they will be talking to the pilot and the co-pilot, who were both hospitalized after the crash.
4: With the cockpit voice recorder, while we have that data, crew accounts and crew interviews will help fill in some of the blanks for us that the crew remembers in terms of actions that they might have done, but not verbalized.
1: The Republican midterm convention kicks off today. Texas Senator Ted Cruz worried about the Democrats winning in November.
5: We will see 2 years of just relentless partisan war from the Democrats. Their objective is going to be impeachment circus, impeachment every week, investigations, subpoenas.
1: He says the midterms will be a time of choosing. You're listening to the ABC News.
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8: It was a classic Tuesday that turned into a classic Wednesday at the U.S. Open. Eighth-seeded American Ben Shelton upset second-seeded defending champion Carlos Alcaraz in five sets to advance to the semifinals. Final score 6-7, 6-1, 6-3, 1-6, 7-6. It capped off a crazy day in Queens as the match between Shelton and Alcaraz lasted 4.5 hours and didn't end until past 3:30 in the morning in Queens. Next up for Shelton, fellow American Francis Tiafoe, who won his own five-set match earlier in the day against Alex Mickelson. Dodgers won their sixth straight game, 3-2 victors over the Reds. Diamondbacks won in 11 innings in Kansas City, 5-3. LSU added two final players to its roster, meaning former NFL players Daquan Wright and Xavier Harris have no room to join the Tigers this season. And the NFL season kicks off tonight. Patriots and Seahawks in Seattle at 8:20 Eastern Time.
0: Yeah. AFN the Eagle.
9: Serving America's

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5: I'm Colonel Nick Hague, Space Force Guardian and NASA astronaut. 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

0: He told the MPs he didn't know anything about human trafficking. Might be true. He says he didn't know that the bar he went to was involved. 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He says he must have missed that briefing about how the DOD has a zero-tolerance policy toward, well, buying what she was selling. And I guess he didn't know what he did can lead to a dishonorable discharge, forfeiture of pay, even jail time. Ignorance. 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
2: And the Trump administration's new rules for reductions in force are now official. During any future rifts, agencies will be required to prioritize federal employee performance over seniority and tenure. A memo from the Office of Personnel Management details the new expectations for agencies after OPM's final rule on rifts took effect September 2nd. 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I'm Eric White.

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3: 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We believe that reading remains one of the most powerful ways children build knowledge. 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By placing high-quality books and content-rich instructional materials at the center of the educational experience, DOEA is cultivating knowledgeable, thoughtful, and capable young people who are prepared for success in school, service, and life.
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0: Eagle.
1: Escalating the trade war with Canada. I'm Dave Anthony, Fox News, and it's not just tariffs this time. The president is writing a ban on some imports in 3 weeks.
2: The president has issued a series of executive orders banning Canadian alcoholic beverages, some dairy goods, and motorbikes. President Trump responding to Canada's retaliatory tariffs, saying Ottawa was discriminating against American products. The Canadian government's called the bans unjustified, warning of the impact on workers, families, and businesses.
1: Fox's Jonathan Savage. Iran has targeted Americans again, launching missiles at U.S. bases in Jordan, but they were either shot down or missed after the U.S. military blew up five Iranian oil tankers following another veiled Iran attempt to attack an American warship. Secretary of State Marco Rubio says,
3: for every time they do that or try to do that, they're going to lose tankers.
1: Oil prices are up another 2%, and gas has really been pumped up 7 cents today, putting AAA's national average for regular at $4.22 per gallon. Diesel also rose to a new all-time high of $5.94, and that's an issue for Republicans holding a midterm convention 8 weeks before the elections in Dallas tonight and tomorrow. Fox's Evan Brown is there.
4: The cost of living may just be what President Trump and Republicans will need to tackle at this first ever midterm RNC. The local Republicans already have been.
5: What can I control at the local level is our property tax rates. So that's what we've been working on, is making sure we lower that.
4: David Pfaff is on the city council in Irving, Texas, outside Dallas. He met up with the Irving Republican Club Tuesday. He'd advise the president to keep affordability in mind.
5: They need to have the same message. What are we doing? That's going to affect your pocketbook at the end of the day.
1: President Trump will address the convention both nights. A Republican, he backed one in New Hampshire in a Senate primary.
6: Give the Granite State a senator who'll put the people of New Hampshire first.
1: Former Senator John Sununu trying to win that seat back beat Republican Scott Brown in the primary. He'll face Chris Pappas in November. America's listening.
7: This day in Army history. September 11th, 1777. The Battle of Brandywine took place in Pennsylvania during the Revolutionary War, while the British Army, under the command of General William Howe, marched towards Philadelphia. General Washington deployed his army along Brandywine Creek to stop them. The British right wing deployed to fix Washington's attention, while the left wing executed a wide flanking maneuver to attack from behind. Once Washington realized the enemy's main effort, he ordered Major General Nathaniel Greene to lead two brigades to defend that position. Although outflanked by a numerically superior force, the American Army avoided destruction and retreated in good order. The British, however, continued its advance and occupied Philadelphia, the largest city and seat of the Continental Congress. For more information about the Army's proud history, go to history.army.mil.
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9: It was a classic Tuesday that turned into a classic Wednesday at the U.S. Open. Eighth-seeded American Ben Shelton upset second-seeded defending champion Carlos Alcaraz in five sets to advance to the semifinals. Final score 6-7, 6-1, 6-3, 1-6, 7-6. It capped off a crazy day in Queens as the match between Shelton and Alcaraz lasted 4.5 hours and didn't end until past 3:30 in the morning in Queens. Next up for Shelton, fellow American Francis Tiafoe, who won his own five-set match earlier in the day against Alex Mickelson. Dodgers won their sixth straight game, 3-2 victors over the Reds. Diamondbacks won in 11 innings in Kansas City, 5-3. LSU added two final players to its roster, meaning former NFL players Daquan Wright and Xavier Harris have no room to join the Tigers this season. And the NFL season kicks off tonight. Patriots and Seahawks in Seattle at 8:20 Eastern Time.
10: This

0: Life can be stressful, but it doesn't have to get the best of you. Some think the best way to unwind is to nap or lay around watching TV. But in reality, this may contribute to more exhaustion and stress. Truth is, regular physical activity can have a positive effect on how well you sleep and refresh your mind. So get out there and do something. Get some fresh air. Life is what you make it. Take the steps to enjoy your life stress-free.
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6: This is your News in One, reporting for AFN Europe. I'm Army Sergeant Shane Gooden. Saber Junction, what's your function? 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The multinational training focused primarily in Hohenfels, Germany, incorporating lessons learned from ongoing conflicts to prepare forces for possible large-scale combat operations in the future. Paratroopers and drones took to the sky, while ground forces practiced movements under fire, pulled security, and trained to counter aerial threats. A weapons officer assigned to the 37th Airlift Squadron, U.S. Air Force Captain Charles Kashabjan, says the training provides the participants a unique opportunity to work effectively together.
7: Being able to clearly communicate with sister services of what we need to do, it makes it a smoother operation when we train to then when we fight. We don't have to learn in the moment.
6: That was your News in One. I'm Army Sergeant Shane Gooden.

0: Life can be stressful, but it doesn't have to be. Too often we get swept away with how busy our lives can get. Going to meetings, writing reports, running the kids around. Before you know it, you're overwhelmed. Are you scheduling any leisure time for yourself? Well, why not? 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It is an important part leading a healthy life. Take the steps to make your life stress-free. 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Too often we get swept away with how busy our lives can get. Going to meetings, writing reports, running the kids around. Before you know it, you're overwhelmed. Are you scheduling any leisure time for yourself? Well, why not? Schedule some time for you. It is an important part leading a healthy life. Take the steps to make your life stress-free.
1: Every tattoo has a story. Not just the ink, but the people who wear it, the artists who create it, and the people who inspire it. Discover the latest issue of Stars and Stripes Tattoo Armed Forces.

0: Beijing about the Amazon cargo plane crash in Miami that left five people dead. The NTSB will be interviewing both the pilots today, says ABC's Victor Okendo.
1: One pilot escaped the burning wreckage. First responders then pulling the second pilot out of the cockpit windshield.
2: She mentioned something like, oh, my career is over.
1: Abraham Altamar telling ABC News he was there and lent his phone to one of the pilots so he could call his wife.
2: He was saying like, hey, yes, I'm good. Tell my mom that, yes, I was in the accident, but I'm already out of the plane. I'm all right.
1: The Boeing 767 crashed around 2 p.m. Sunday.
0: The plane making a fast, unstable landing as the pilots, it appears, struggled to get the landing gear down on time. As the Middle East war goes on, oil trading is above $100 a barrel again this morning for the first time since July. And as the trade war goes on, the U.S. is now not just taxing, but banning certain products made in Canada. Here's ABC Chief White House Correspondent Mary Bruce.
3: The average price of a gallon of gas now $4.21. That's up $1.27 since the start of this conflict. And all of this comes as the president continues to escalate his trade war with Canada overnight, announcing the U.S. is banning certain Canadian goods, including some alcohol, dairy products, and motorcycles, and subjecting more goods to his 50% tariffs, including some mattresses, furniture, and types of aluminum.
0: Hurricane Lowell done with Hawaii, leaving a lot of cleanup behind. ABC's Kenna Whitworth on Kauai.
4: We saw cars bobbing in the storm surge as we hunkered down in our hotel. The sand pushed ashore by that surge, filling the hotel hallways, trapping vehicles in their tracks.
0: The streets that were flooded yesterday are now caked in mud. Transportation Security Administration considering letting those of you in TSA PreCheck bring water bottles through security once again as new technology is developed. You're listening to ABC News.
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6: I'm Air Force Staff Sergeant Douglas Lawrence. In the Philippine Sea, U.S. Navy aircraft attached to Carrier Air Wing 5 have flown in joint exercises with the Japan Maritime Self-Defense Force as part of Valiant Shield 2026. Valiant Shield is a biennial multilateral field training exercise conducted by U.S. Armed Forces and partner nations in the Western Pacific. In Korea, 6th Battalion soldiers have demonstrated their new integrated air defense network. This space-based equipment provides multi-layered air defense operations. And in Japan, Marines have rehearsed bilateral vehicle recovery procedures during Exercise Resolute Dragon 26. Resolute Dragon is an annual bilateral exercise that strengthens command, control, and multi-domain maneuver capabilities of U.S. Marines and Japan Self-Defense Force personnel. This has been your Pacific Pulse. I'm Air Force Staff Sergeant Douglas Lawrence.
5: From the Fox Sports Studios in Los Angeles, here's Dan Beyer.
7: It was a classic Tuesday that turned into a classic Wednesday at the U.S. Open. Eighth-seeded American Ben Shelton upset second-seeded defending champion Carlos Alcaraz in five sets to advance to the semifinals. Final score 6-7, 6-1, 6-3, 1-6, 7-6. It capped off a crazy day in Queens as the match between Shelton and Alcaraz lasted 4.5 hours and didn't end until past 3:30 in the morning in Queens. Next up for Shelton, fellow American Francis Tiafoe, who won his own five-set match earlier in the day against Alex Mickelson. Dodgers won their sixth straight game, 3-2 victors over the Reds. Diamondbacks won in 11 innings in Kansas City, 5-3. LSU added two final players to its roster, meaning former NFL players Daquan Wright and Xavier Harris have no room to join the Tigers this season. And the NFL season kicks off tonight. Patriots and Seahawks in Seattle at 8:20 Eastern Time.
5: All the music you

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1: Hello, what have we here?
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2: Bloody APO?
1: Are you daft? 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It stands for Army Post Office.
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1: Rock on then, mate.
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5: I'm Air Force Staff Sergeant Douglas Lawrence. In the Philippine Sea, U.S. Navy aircraft attached to Carrier Air Wing 5 have flown in joint exercises with the Japan Maritime Self-Defense Force as part of Valiant Shield 2026. Valiant Shield is a biennial multilateral field training exercise conducted by U.S. armed forces and partner nations in the Western Pacific. In Korea, 6th Battalion soldiers have demonstrated their new integrated air defense network. This space-based equipment provides multi-layered air defense operations. And in Japan, Marines have rehearsed bilateral vehicle recovery procedures during Exercise Resolute Dragon 26. Resolute Dragon is an annual bilateral exercise that strengthens command, control, and multi-domain maneuver capabilities of U.S. Marines and Japan Self-Defense Force personnel. This has been your Pacific Pulse. I'm Air Force Staff Sergeant Douglas Lawrence.
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0: Dave didn't prepare for the test he has today, so he was up all night cramming. And now he's so exhausted, he fell asleep.
1: George Washington.
0: Dave probably won't do very well on the test. So why should you care? Well, we're only telling you this with the hope that when it comes time for your physical fitness test, you won't be like Dave and wait till the last minute to get ready. As little as 20 minutes of physical activity a day can help you stay in shape, so you don't have to cram.
1: Poughkeepsie.
0: Like Dave, this is Dave. Dave didn't prepare for the test he has today, so he was up all night cramming. And now he's so exhausted, he fell asleep.
1: George Washington.
0: Dave probably won't do very well on the test. So why should you care? Well, we're only telling you this with the hope that when it comes time for your physical fitness test, you won't be like Dave and wait till the last minute to get ready. As little as 20 minutes of physical activity a day can help you stay in shape, so you don't have to cram.
1: Poughkeepsie.
0: Like Dave.
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0: trade war with Canada to another level. I'm Dave Anthony, Fox News. After Canada imposed imports on American imports, tariffs on American imports, retaliating the Trump tariffs, the president put a plan in place to not even let some Canadian goods into the U.S. starting September 29th.
1: Some alcoholic beverages, some dairy products, and some large motorcycles from Canada.
0: Fox's Peter Ducey at the White House.
1: The law President Trump is using here lets a president ban products from countries that he or she thinks are discriminating against U.S. commerce.
0: Iran is warning of a dangerous escalation in the conflict after the U.S. military destroyed five more oil tankers, prompting Iran to launch missiles targeting American bases in Jordan, but those were shot down or missed.
2: CENTCOM just posted no U.S. Navy warship has been struck. All IRGC attempted attacks failed. Meanwhile, U.S. forces have successfully destroyed 10 Iranian tankers in just the last week. These vessels were part of a multi-billion dollar shadow network that funds the IRGC, and Iran cannot defend them.
0: Fox's Steve Harrigan in Tel Aviv. All that's driving up oil prices again. And at the gas pump, a 7-cent surge this morning. AAA's national average for regular $4.22 a gallon. Diesel jumped to a new record high. It's $5.94. Democrats blame President Trump for that. He and Republicans will gather today and tomorrow at the first ever GOP midterm convention in Texas.
3: It is the hope of the president and his party that the attention will push enough Republican voters to get out and vote in November. The GOP often sees lower turnout in non-presidential years, and the president knows GOP control of both the House and the Senate hang in the balance.
0: Fox's Evan Brown in Dallas. The National Transportation Safety Board plans to interview the pilots who survived the Amazon plane crash in Miami Sunday that left five others dead. Plane overshot the runway. NTSB investigators say that the flight recorders show they considered aborting the landing, but didn't. 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
4: This is your Pacific Pulse.
5: I'm Air Force Staff Sergeant Douglas Lawrence. In the Philippine Sea, U.S. Navy aircraft attached to Carrier Air Wing 5 have flown in joint exercises with the Japan Maritime Self-Defense Force as part of Valiant Shield 2026. Valiant Shield is a biennial multilateral field training exercise conducted by U.S. armed forces and partner nations in the Western Pacific. In Korea, 6th Battalion soldiers have demonstrated their new integrated air defense network. This space-based equipment provides multi-layered air defense operations. And in Japan, Marines have rehearsed bilateral vehicle recovery procedures during Exercise Resolute Dragon 26. Resolute Dragon is an annual bilateral exercise that strengthens command, control, and multi-domain maneuver capabilities of U.S. Marines and Japan Self-Defense Force personnel. This has been your Pacific Pulse. I'm Air Force Staff Sergeant Douglas Lawrence.
4: From the Fox Sports Studios in Los Angeles, here's Dan Beyer.
6: It was a classic Tuesday that turned into a classic Wednesday at the U.S. Open. Eighth-seeded American Ben Shelton upset second-seeded defending champion Carlos Alcaraz in five sets to advance to the semifinals. Final score 6-7, 6-1, 6-3, 1-6, 7-6. It capped off a crazy day in Queens as the match between Shelton and Alcaraz lasted 4.5 hours and didn't end until past 3:30 in the morning in Queens. Next up for Shelton, fellow American Francis Tiafoe, who won his own five-set match earlier in the day against Alex Mickelson. Dodgers won their sixth straight game, 3-2 victors over the Reds. Diamondbacks won in 11 innings in Kansas City, 5-3. LSU added two final players to its roster, meaning former NFL players Daquan Wright and Xavier Harris have no room to join the Tigers this season. And the NFL season kicks off tonight. Patriots and Seahawks in Seattle at 8:20 Eastern Time.

0: Cobra Rentals. Hi. Did you call for some computer support?
1: Oh, yeah, I did. I can't seem to log on.
0: All right, let me reset your password. Now enter a new one.
1: Okay.
0: That's it? Your password is password?
1: Yeah, I kind of have trouble remembering all my passwords, so.
0: Look, it's not that hard. Just pick a phrase, replace some letters with numbers and symbols. Okay. You're capitalized, son.
1: Okay.
0: Yeah, try it.
1: Hey, that worked.
0: Just follow command policies. Anyone can create a secure password, even you.
1: Easy.
2: Displaying campaign materials in a federal building or on a military installation is strictly prohibited. Hosting a partisan fundraiser? Prohibited.
3: When it comes to political activities, there's a bunch of things that service members and federal employees can't do. We've only got 30 seconds, so let me just take this time to remind you to check in with the folks at your legal office. They'll be able to help you out and answer any questions you might have about, well, this stuff.
2: Prohibited.
4: At DOEA, we're proud to take a bold step forward this school year by embracing the science of reading. This approach is grounded in decades of research showing how children actually learn to read by building strong connections between sounds, letters, and meaning. We're ensuring that every student has what it takes to read proficiently and effectively. Because reading doesn't happen by chance, it happens by design. And when we get the science right, every child gets the future they deserve.
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6: 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Federal News Network's Anastasia Obis has more.
7: The service will offer bonuses of up to $15,000 to recruits who enter into electronic maintenance or cyber operations specialties. Recruits can also receive $5,000 to $10,000 shipping bonuses, as well as additional bonuses of up to $15,000 if they extend their contracts for two more years. Anastasia Obis, Federal News Network.
6: And the Trump administration's new rules for reductions in force are now official. During any future rifts, agencies will be required to prioritize federal employee performance over seniority and tenure. A memo from the Office of Personnel Management details the new expectations for agencies after OPM's final rule on rifts took effect September 2nd. Find these stories and more at federalnewsnetwork.com. I'm Eric White.

0: 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Now if she burning, I'ma chill for a minute. Cause ain't no loving good enough to get burned while I'm offended.
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1: Sherry Preston. The National Transportation Safety Board will interview both pilots of that Amazon cargo plane that skidded off the runway on Sunday, killing five people in a van at the Miami airport. The interview's coming today. ABC's Victor Okendo is there with more on what little we do know.
2: Investigators revealing black box data appears to show confusion in the cockpit during landing. The plane making a fast, unstable landing. The pilots unable to deploy the thrust reversers in time because the pilots struggle to get all the landing gear firmly down in time. The Boeing 767 crashed around 2 p.m. Sunday.
1: One pilot escaped during the burning wreckage. The first responders then pulled the second pilot out of a cockpit windshield. Both survived. The Republicans' midterm convention begins today in Dallas. Keynote speaker, President Trump on night one, President Trump on night two. Here's ABC's Jim Ryan.
3: They're warming up the mics for the more than 100 speakers hoping to fire up the GOP base. The message for voters headed into the booth November 3rd was laid out by President Trump at a recent rally in South Carolina.
4: What I really want you to do is pretend, please, that I'm on the ballot.
3: A point that he'll drive home during both nights of this fundraising event and Republican pep rally. Jim Ryan, ABC News.
1: Further concerns about the power wielded by artificial intelligence, says ABC's Elizabeth Schulze.
5: When it comes to security, more warnings are coming from inside the industry. OpenAI's chief scientist just this week wrote, "No one is prepared for how fast AI is advancing," warning AI agents could learn to evade human oversight. And a top researcher at Anthropic quit yesterday, warning by next year things could be out of control already.
1: Crude oil trading at more than $100 a barrel again as the U.S. hits five Iranian oil tankers overnight. Markets also down. The Dow down 365, S&P down 22. This is ABC News.
6: This is your News in One. Reporting for AFN Europe, I'm Army Sergeant Shane Gooden. Sabre Junction, what's your function? U.S. service members alongside 10 allied and partner nations commence exercise Sabre Junction. The multinational training focused primarily in Hohenfels, Germany, incorporating lessons learned from ongoing conflicts to prepare forces for possible large-scale combat operations in the future. Paratroopers and drones took to the sky, while ground forces practiced movements under fire, pool security, and trained to counter aerial threats. A weapons officer assigned to the 37th Airlift Squadron, U.S. Air Force Captain Charles Kashabjan, says the training provides the participants a unique opportunity to work effectively together.
7: Being able to clearly communicate with sister services of what we need to do, it makes it a smoother operation when we train to then when we fight. We don't have to learn in the moment.
6: That was your News in One. I'm Army Sergeant Shane Gooden.
8: From the Fox Sports Studios in Los Angeles, here's Dan Beyer.
9: It was a classic Tuesday that turned into a classic Wednesday at the U.S. Open. Eighth-seeded American Ben Shelton upset second-seeded defending champion Carlos Alcaraz in five sets to advance to the semifinals. Final score 6-7, 6-1, 6-3, 1-6, 7-6. It capped off a crazy day in Queens as the match between Shelton and Alcaraz lasted 4.5 hours and didn't end until past 3:30 in the morning in Queens. Next up for Shelton, fellow American Francis Tiafoe, who won his own five-set match earlier in the day against Alex Mickelson. Dodgers won their sixth straight game, 3-2 victors over the Reds. Diamondbacks won in 11 innings in Kansas City, 5-3. LSU added two final players to its roster, meaning former NFL players Daquan Wright and Xavier Harris have no room to join the Tigers this season. And the NFL season kicks off tonight. Patriots and Seahawks in Seattle at 8:20 Eastern Time.
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0: Let's get started, shall we?
1: Okay.
0: Today we're discussing the book, What to Expect When You Don't Know What to Expect. So what do you think?
1: You know what? I'm going to say I didn't think it was too helpful. When I was a new mom, I learned more from my family advocacy playgroup.
0: You know, I have to agree.
1: Right?
0: I went there when we had our first baby, and they were great. We got lots of advice, lots of support. Well, that's fine, but what about the book?
1: It was okay, but with family advocacy, you always know what to expect, which is just a lot of help.
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3: 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We cheered him in Teen Wolf, and we revered him in Back to the Future. 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
4: 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Federal News Network's Anastasia Obis has more.
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4: And the Trump administration's new rules for reductions in force are now official. During any future rifts, agencies will be required to prioritize federal employee performance over seniority and tenure. A memo from the Office of Personnel Management details the new expectations for agencies after OPM's final rule on rifts took effect September 2nd. Find these stories and more at federalnewsnetwork.com. I'm Eric White.
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0: Eagle.
1: The Iran conflict is costing us more at the gas pump. I'm Dave Anthony, Fox News. It's up 7 cents today as oil prices rise more than 2%.
2: Oil is firming on more retaliatory strikes. Brent's back at $100 as Jordan intercepts 18 missiles from Iran and Iran threatens tankers at ports in both Kuwait and Bahrain.
1: Fox Business Network's Lauren Simonetti. Iran retaliated after the U.S. blew up five Iranian oil tankers following a failed attempt to attack another American warship. As for the price of regular gas,
2: $4.22 a gallon, topping $5 in five states, diesel is near $6.
1: AAA's national average for diesel is a record high, especially affecting truckers and farmers. As Democrats blame President Trump for all that, Republicans are gathering in Texas for their first ever midterm convention ahead of the November elections. Fox's Evan Brown's in Dallas.
3: Often the work of getting voters to the polls is very local, and that means phone calls, door knocking, and word of mouth.
4: We need to focus to keep the voters' attention. It's important for them to stay on board.
3: Margaret Ann Lopez proudly showed up for barbecue and a meeting of the Irving, Texas Republican Club. Club President Chip Black says they're hoping to get whatever red voters out in what's often blue Dallas County.
5: Because there are a lot of people who love Trump, but you have to bring in, have them come in and vote for the down ballot people also.
1: And President Trump will leave for Dallas next hour. He'll deliver the keynote address tonight, then close out the GOP convention with a speech tomorrow. As the president escalates a trade war with Canada, he's planning a ban on some Canadian goods to the U.S. Dairy products, alcoholic drinks, and motorcycles. A travel nightmare in Britain.
6: Vacations ruined, families exhausted, and airlines furious. More than 2,000 flights have been cancelled or delayed as a result of technical problems at British air traffic control. London's biggest airport, Heathrow and Gatwick, worst affected.
1: That's Jonathan Savage. 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
7: This is your News in One. Reporting for AFN Europe, I'm Army Sergeant Shane Gooden. Sabre Junction, what's your function? U.S. service members alongside 10 allied and partner nations commence exercise Sabre Junction. The multinational training focused primarily in Hohenfels, Germany, incorporating lessons learned from ongoing conflicts to prepare forces for possible large-scale combat operations in the future. Paratroopers and drones took to the sky, while ground forces practiced movements under fire, pool security, and trained to counter aerial threats. A weapons officer assigned to the 37th Airlift Squadron, U.S. Air Force Captain Charles Kashabjan, says the training provides the participants a unique opportunity to work effectively together.
8: Being able to clearly communicate with sister services of what we need to do, it makes it a smoother operation when we train to then when we fight. We don't have to learn in the moment.
7: That was your News in One. I'm Army Sergeant Shane Gooden.
9: From the Fox Sports Studios in Los Angeles, here's Dan Beyer.
10: It was a classic Tuesday that turned into a classic Wednesday at the U.S. Open. Eighth-seeded American Ben Shelton upset second-seeded defending champion Carlos Alcaraz in five sets to advance to the semifinals. Final score 6-7, 6-1, 6-3, 1-6, 7-6. It capped off a crazy day in Queens as the match between Shelton and Alcaraz lasted 4.5 hours and didn't end until past 3:30 in the morning in Queens. Next up for Shelton, fellow American Francis Tiafoe, who won his own five-set match earlier in the day against Alex Mickelson. Dodgers won their sixth straight game, 3-2 victors over the Reds. Diamondbacks won in 11 innings in Kansas City, 5-3. LSU added two final players to its roster, meaning former NFL players Daquan Wright and Xavier Harris have no room to join the Tigers this season. And the NFL season kicks off tonight. Patriots and Seahawks in Seattle at 8:20 Eastern Time.
0: From the

him. 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They tell me Chubb's the only one that get your hand-me-downs. 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And Baca got a weird case.

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3: I'm Colonel Nick Hague, Space Force Guardian and NASA astronaut. 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Thanks to the American Forces Network, I stayed in touch with news, sports, and the little things that make the station feel like home. 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Semper Supra.

0: straight sign. I'm coming to get you.
1: Walking a straight line. I need me a breakthrough.
0: The grapevine. Sipping the grape juice.
1: Chopping up.
0: It's getting harder to face you.

0: A little homesick, a little homesick somebody.
1: So with one out, the two-strike pitch, pop fly to center left. Both Simons and Moreno are calling it, and oh my, they just knocked heads. Simons is down. He tries to shake it off, but he looks a little wobbly. So they're going to take Simons to get medical attention. So with timeout on the field, here's a reminder that a knock to the head that results in blurred vision or headaches could be a concussion. And that's a mild brain injury by another name. You can find out more at dvbic.org.
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7: I'm Air Force Staff Sergeant Douglas Lawrence. In the Philippine Sea, U.S. Navy aircraft attached to Carrier Air Wing 5 have flown in joint exercises with the Japan Maritime Self-Defense Force as part of Valiant Shield 2026. Valiant Shield is a biennial multilateral field training exercise conducted by U.S. Armed Forces and partner nations in the Western Pacific. In Korea, 6th Battalion soldiers have demonstrated their new integrated air defense network. This space-based equipment provides multi-layered air defense operations. And in Japan, Marines have rehearsed bilateral vehicle recovery procedures during Exercise Resolute Dragon 26. Resolute Dragon is an annual bilateral exercise that strengthens command, control, and multi-domain maneuver capabilities of U.S. Marines and Japan Self-Defense Force personnel. This has been your Pacific Pulse. I'm Air Force Staff Sergeant Douglas Lawrence.

0: Since the dawn of time, man has faced stress. And man has tried to find ways to relieve that stress. Today, modern man has learned more sophisticated means to deal with stress. Among them, proper diet and regular exercise.
1: Just heard our deployment's been extended. I could scream.
2: Me too. Or we could just finish these sandwiches and then shoot some hoops instead.
1: Yeah, it works. Still got a major scream coming to me, though.
0: Fight stress the modern way. Eat right and stay active. Since the dawn of time, man has faced stress. And man has tried to find ways to relieve that stress. Today, modern man has learned more sophisticated means to deal with stress. Among them, proper diet and regular exercise.
1: Just heard our deployment's been extended. I could scream.
2: Me too. Or we could just finish these sandwiches and then shoot some hoops instead.
1: Yeah, it works. Still got a major scream coming to me, though.
0: Fight stress the modern way. Eat right and stay active.
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0: ABC News. I'm Wayne Cabot. There's a hole in the side of a British oil tanker off Iraq. Unclear who hit it, but the escalating trouble is escalating oil prices to the highest all summer now, 101 for Brent crude. The Iran war, not the only thing driving prices, but ABC's Mary Bruce says it's the most obvious.
1: The average price of a gallon of gas now $4.21. That's up $1.27 since the start of this conflict. And all of this comes as the president continues to escalate his trade war with Canada overnight, announcing the U.S. is banning certain Canadian goods, including some alcohol, dairy products, and motorcycles, and subjecting more goods to his 50% tariffs, including some mattresses, furniture, and types of aluminum.
0: And the president is underestimating the impact of those tariffs, says Maine Senator Susan Collins, up for re-election and not attending the GOP midterm convention starting today in Dallas, where President Trump will speak both nights. Today, the NTSB is interviewing the pilots of an Amazon cargo jet that ran off a Miami runway and killed five people on the ground. Here's what the flight recorders indicate.
2: The pilots unable to deploy the thrust reversers in time because the pilots struggle to get all the landing gear firmly down in time. The Boeing 767 crashed around 2 p.m. Sunday, overshooting the runway by 1,300 feet, slamming into a van with a cleaning crew inside, and then barreling through a fence before ultimately hitting an SUV.
0: Victor Akendo. Three people on the Lindsey Clancy jury are focusing on the one who caused the mistrial.
3: He had the hardest time getting off the fact that Lindsey viciously killed her children.
4: The foreperson told NBC 10 Boston the holdout expressed doubt about Clancy's guilt, but voted to convict her anyway.
5: He had reasonable doubt. He admitted he had reasonable doubt. And then he said, but I'm still not going to say that she's not guilty by reason of insanity.
0: Aaron Katursky, you're listening to ABC News.
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7: I'm Air Force Staff Sergeant Douglas Lawrence. In the Philippine Sea, U.S. Navy aircraft attached to Carrier Air Wing 5 have flown in joint exercises with the Japan Maritime Self-Defense Force as part of Valiant Shield 2026. Valiant Shield is a biennial multilateral field training exercise conducted by U.S. Armed Forces and partner nations in the Western Pacific. In Korea, 6th Battalion soldiers have demonstrated their new integrated air defense network. This space-based equipment provides multi-layered air defense operations. And in Japan, Marines have rehearsed bilateral vehicle recovery procedures during Exercise Resolute Dragon 26. Resolute Dragon is an annual bilateral exercise that strengthens command, control, and multi-domain maneuver capabilities of U.S. Marines and Japan Self-Defense Force personnel. This has been your Pacific Pulse. I'm Air Force Staff Sergeant Douglas Lawrence.
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9: It was a classic Tuesday that turned into a classic Wednesday at the U.S. Open. Eighth-seeded American Ben Shelton upset second-seeded defending champion Carlos Alcaraz in five sets to advance to the semifinals. Final score 6-7, 6-1, 6-3, 1-6, 7-6. It capped off a crazy day in Queens as the match between Shelton and Alcaraz lasted 4.5 hours and didn't end until past 3:30 in the morning in Queens. Next up for Shelton, fellow American Francis Tiafoe, who won his own five-set match earlier in the day against Alex Mickelson. Dodgers won their sixth straight game, 3-2 victors over the Reds. Diamondbacks won in 11 innings in Kansas City, 5-3. LSU added two final players to its roster, meaning former NFL players Daquan Wright and Xavier Harris have no room to join the Tigers this season. And the NFL season kicks off tonight. Patriots and Seahawks in Seattle at 8:20 Eastern Time.
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0: Some things in life can be just plain intimidating.
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0: 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Visit your personnel office for information on how to start planning a year in advance.
2: All right, let's try it again.
4: The Uniform Code of Military Justice. It applies to service members worldwide, but its origins are in the U.S. Constitution. In it, Congress was given the power to regulate the military. They defined a special set of regulations to protect service members who come into contact with the military justice system. In creating the UCMJ, Congress assured that justice would be fair and consistent with the principles of the Constitution. The Uniform Code of Military Justice, protecting the individual and the institution.
5: Welcome to this week's Reflective Moments of America's Military. 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Constructed as a wooden vessel resembling two turtle shells, this early innovation marked the dawn of underwater warfare and paved the way for modern naval capabilities. And this has been this week's Reflective Moments of America's Military. Stay tuned for more next week.
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5: This day in Army history, September 11th, 1777. The Battle of Brandywine took place in Pennsylvania during the Revolutionary War. While the British Army, under the command of General William Howe, marched towards Philadelphia, General Washington deployed his army along Brandywine Creek to stop them. The British right wing deployed to fix Washington's attention, while the left wing executed a wide flanking maneuver to attack from behind. Once Washington realized the enemy's main effort, he ordered Major General Nathaniel Greene to lead two brigades to defend that position. Although outflanked by a numerically superior force, the American army avoided destruction and retreated in good order. The British, however, continued its advance and occupied Philadelphia, the largest city and seat of the Continental Congress. For more information about the Army's proud history, go to history.army.mil.
6: Mission ready, music driven.
7: AFN, The Eagle, Japan and Korea.

0: Hey, man, want to go to the chow hall when we finish up?
1: Yeah, sure. But why do you Marines call it a chow hall anyway? Everyone else calls it DFAC.
0: Actually, sailors call it the mess deck. So what?
1: I guess it's like how the different services have different names for an Article 15.
0: Yeah, in the Navy it's called Captain's Mass, and in the Corps we call it office hours.
1: But Army and Air Force just call it an Article 15.
0: Yeah, whatever, man. It's all the same thing. Let's go eat.
1: Sounds good.
2: Article 15, part of the Uniform Code of Military Justice.
0: Hey, man, want to go to the chow hall when we finish up?
1: Yeah, sure. But why do you Marines call it a chow hall anyway? Everyone else calls it DFAC.
0: Actually, sailors call it the mess deck. So what?
1: I guess it's like how the different services have different names for an Article 15.
0: Yeah, in the Navy it's called Captain's Mass, and in the Corps we call it office hours.
1: But Army and Air Force just call it an Article 15.
0: Yeah, whatever, man. It's all the same thing. Let's go eat.
1: Sounds good.
2: Article 15, part of the Uniform Code of Military Justice.
3: Tick season is in full swing. 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
4: I'm Colonel Nick Haig, Space Force Guardian and NASA astronaut. 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

0: happened in 20 years. I'm Lisa Brady, Fox News. Just getting word the UN nuclear watchdog reported Iran to the UN Security Council for failing to cooperate in a long-running probe into traces of uranium found by inspectors at undeclared sites in Iran. A majority of the watchdog's board of governors voting in favor of the resolution. The diplomatic move comes after further escalation in the conflict with Iran.
1: Iran continues to try to hit U.S. naval ships, and for every time they do that or try to do that, they're going to lose tankers.
0: Secretary of State Marco Rubio, after the U.S. fired missiles, Iran fired missiles at a U.S. warship again, prompting more U.S. airstrikes on oil tankers. Iran then tried again unsuccessfully to hit U.S. forces in Jordan. The international benchmark for oil topping $100 a barrel for the first time in nearly 6 weeks as U.S. gas prices jumped 7 cents since yesterday in the AAA average, with diesel getting closer to $6 a gallon.
2: The Republicans are lying and they're corrupt. And that corruption just won't work this time.
0: Illinois Governor J.B. Pritzker among the Democrats descending on Dallas to counter the GOP's messaging as Republicans begin their first ever midterm convention today.
3: President Trump has been consistent. He doesn't care about the midterms as much as he cares about stopping Iran from getting a nuke. And he thinks midterm voters will understand. That's where this forecast comes from via Truth Social. Oil prices will drop precipitously, like everything else is dropping, but more when we win the war with Iran.
0: Fox's Peter Ducey at the White House, but the president also argues his economic agenda is spurring an investment boom. Multiple states now suing the Trump administration again over the Endangered Species Act. The states challenging a rule that narrowed the definition of harm, opening the door to more activities in sensitive areas, including drilling and mining. The U.S. Interior Chief has said that law had been weaponized. 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
4: Federal newscast. The Pentagon is telling hundreds of thousands of troops they could lose their military ID cards if they don't update their personnel files. Federal News Network's Rachel Cohen has more.
5: To get a common access card, troops need to present two current forms of ID, like a driver's license and a passport. But the Pentagon says around 215,000 people don't have those identity documents in their personnel files because it doesn't consistently keep copies of them. That puts troops at risk of losing their IDs. The Pentagon is urging service members to provide proof of identity and says there's no sign of a security breach. Rachel Cohen, Federal News Network.
4: And the Navy has moved sailors' personnel records, as well as more than 50 applications that use that data, from an aging data center into the cloud. The Millington Data Center has housed most of the service's personnel data and previously operated without a backup. The transition to the cloud means that a significant risk to the data has now been removed. Find these stories and more at federalnewsnetwork.com. I'm Eric White.
6: From the Fox Sports Studios in Los Angeles. Here's Dan Beyer.
7: It was a classic Tuesday that turned into a classic Wednesday at the U.S. Open. Eighth-seeded American Ben Shelton upset second-seeded defending champion Carlos Alcaraz in five sets to advance to the semifinals. Final score 6-7, 6-1, 6-3, 1-6, 7-6. It capped off a crazy day in Queens as the match between Shelton and Alcaraz lasted 4.5 hours and didn't end until past 3:30 in the morning in Queens. Next up for Shelton, fellow American Francis Tiafoe, who won his own five-set match earlier in the day against Alex Mickelson. Dodgers won their sixth straight game, 3-2 victors over the Reds. Diamondbacks won in 11 innings in Kansas City, 5-3. LSU added two final players to its roster, meaning former NFL players Daquan Wright and Xavier Harris have no room to join the Tigers this season. And the NFL season kicks off tonight. Patriots and Seahawks in Seattle at 8:20 Eastern Time.
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0: Hear that? That's Sergeant Willis getting a good night's sleep. 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When possible, make sure you're getting to sleep at regular hours, eat regularly, and stay in touch with loved ones. It can help ease some of the stress and make things feel, well, more normal. You'll find more ideas for beating stress at realwarriors.net.
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2: 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Maybe I should stay away from school for a while.
1: Your brain doesn't have a limit, son. I mean, listen, learning the language is important. Just think of what you might miss if you can't understand what anyone's saying.
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4: I'm Air Force Staff Sergeant Douglas Lawrence. In the Philippine Sea, U.S. Navy aircraft attached to Carrier Air Wing 5 have flown in joint exercises with the Japan Maritime Self-Defense Force as part of Valiant Shield 2026. Valiant Shield is a biennial multilateral field training exercise conducted by U.S. armed forces and partner nations in the Western Pacific. In Korea, 6th Battalion soldiers have demonstrated their new integrated air defense network. This space-based equipment provides multi-layered air defense operations. And in Japan, Marines have rehearsed bilateral vehicle recovery procedures during Exercise Resolute Dragon 26. Resolute Dragon is an annual bilateral exercise that strengthens command, control, and multi-domain maneuver capabilities of U.S. Marines and Japan's Self-Defense Force personnel. This has been your Pacific Pulse. I'm Air Force Staff Sergeant Douglas Lawrence.
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0: John Paul Jones was a hero of the American Revolutionary War and is often called the father of the American Navy. Scottish by birth and Virginian by choice, he volunteered early in the War of Independence. During the most famous of his daring naval raids along the British coast, his outgunned ship was on fire and taking on water. When asked if he would admit defeat, he famously replied,
1: "I have not yet begun to fight."
0: In the end, the British commander surrendered. John Paul Jones, an American patriot.
2: So we're discussing ways to cope with stress while you're deployed, and really, what better place to get sage-like wisdom than from your elders? Sir, what would you say to someone who's trying to deal with stress by turning to drugs or alcohol?
3: That dog won't hunt.
2: What about relaxation as a way to manage stress? Maybe reading or exercise?
3: That goose will go pretty far.
2: Yeah, I'm starting to think you're making these up. Was that a yes?
3: Does a bear
2: Okay, well, we gotta go. Don't forget, you can get more tips for beating stress at realwarriors.net.
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5: I'm Colonel Nick Haig, Space Force Guardian and NASA astronaut. When I launched to the International Space Station on the NASA mission as part of the astronaut program, I was away from home for 171 days. But even on orbit, connection matters. Thanks to the American Forces Network, I stayed in touch with news, sports, and the little things that make the station feel like home. Wherever duty takes us, even into space, staying connected keeps us grounded. Semper Supra.

0: News. I'm Wayne Cabot. The world is witnessing ethnic cleansing, says the British Foreign Secretary, banning imports of Jewish goods from the West Bank. Israel responding by closing Britain's consulate in East Jerusalem. More from ABC's Tom Sufi Burridge.
1: The British government is clearly defending its position, saying that the British people support this kind of measure and that this is about standing up for the oppressed, i.e. Palestinians, both in the West Bank, where they've been suffering a surge in settler violence against them, and the Israeli government backing the expansion of what most countries around the world deemed to be illegal settlements in the West Bank, and of course the continuing deadlock in Gaza, where about 2 million people in Gaza continue to live in pretty horrible conditions.
0: Also, France and Canada joining Britain in announcing these bans on imports. The trade war with Canada is escalating. President Trump announcing full-on bans of some Canadian products.
2: This is now a ban, not an increase in the tariffs on these products. The administration says last night that the president is moving forward banning Canadian alcohol, some dairy products, motorcycles. They cannot be sold now in the United States. He also was increasing the tariff to 50% on more goods coming across the border from Canada.
0: ABC's Karen Travers at the White House. In Iran, traces of uranium at undeclared sites have international inspectors reporting Iran to the UN Security Council, first time in 20 years. Iran calling this report a fabrication, saying that its enemies attack our nuclear facilities under safeguards, disrupt the normal verification process, then use that disruption as a pretext. Brent crude just surged past $100 a barrel. Tate brothers Andrew and Tristan have been denied release from detention in Miami as they fight being sent to the UK to face rape charges. Wall Street, the Dow down 300, S&P down 27, and the Nasdaq is down by 42 points, 2 hours before the closing bell. 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
3: This is your News in One. Reporting for AFN Europe, I'm Army Sergeant Shane Gooden. Saber Junction, what's your function? U.S. service members alongside 10 allied and partner nations commence exercise Saber Junction. The multinational training focused primarily in Hohenfels, Germany, incorporating lessons learned from ongoing conflicts to prepare forces for possible large-scale combat operations in the future. Paratroopers and drones took to the sky, while ground forces practiced movements under fire, pulled security, and trained to counter aerial threats. A weapons officer assigned to the 37th Airlift Squadron, U.S. Air Force Captain Charles Kashabjan, says the training provides the participants a unique opportunity to work effectively together.
4: Being able to clearly communicate with sister services of what we need to do, it makes it a smoother operation when we train to then when we fight. We don't have to learn in the moment.
3: That was your News in One. I'm Army Sergeant Shane Gooden.
5: From the Fox Sports Studios in Los Angeles, here's Dan Beyer.
6: It was a classic Tuesday that turned into a classic Wednesday at the U.S. Open. Eighth-seeded American Ben Shelton upset second-seeded defending champion Carlos Alcaraz in five sets to advance to the semifinals. Final score 6-7, 6-1, 6-3, 1-6, 7-6. It capped off a crazy day in Queens as the match between Shelton and Alcaraz lasted 4.5 hours and didn't end until past 3:30 in the morning in Queens. Next up for Shelton, fellow American Francis Tiafoe, who won his own five-set match earlier in the day against Alex Mickelson. Dodgers won their sixth straight game, 3-2 victors over the Reds. Diamondbacks won in 11 innings in Kansas City, 5-3. LSU added two final players to its roster, meaning former NFL players Daquan Wright and Xavier Harris have no room to join the Tigers this season. And the NFL season kicks off tonight. Patriots and Seahawks in Seattle at 8:20 Eastern Time.
7: The names you know, the music you live. Hey.

0: passport, please. May I see your passport, please, young man? And your social security number? You do have a social security number, don't you? Sir, you're not going to be allowed to enter the United States without a passport and a social security number.
1: If you're a U.S. military parent and your baby was born overseas, you have to obtain a passport and a social security number for your child. Otherwise...
0: No. Don't touch that. You've got people for that. Clean up on aisle 5!
1: It could be a real mess.
2: At last, behold this glass slipper!
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0: You know, when I first started coming to the Family Center, I was so little, learning to play on the basketball team.
1: 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That's where I met a lot of my friends who told me about a money management seminar
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7: I'm Air Force Staff Sergeant Douglas Lawrence. In the Philippine Sea, U.S. Navy aircraft attached to Carrier Air Wing 5 have flown in joint exercises with the Japan Maritime Self-Defense Force as part of Valiant Shield 2026. Valiant Shield is a biennial multilateral field training exercise conducted by U.S. armed forces and partner nations in the Western Pacific. In Korea, 6th Battalion soldiers have demonstrated their new integrated air defense network. This space-based equipment provides multi-layered air defense operations. And in Japan, Marines have rehearsed bilateral vehicle recovery procedures during Exercise Resolute Dragon 26. Resolute Dragon is an annual bilateral exercise that strengthens command, control, and multi-domain maneuver capabilities of U.S. Marines and Japan Self-Defense Force personnel. This has been your Pacific Pulse. I'm Air Force Staff Sergeant Douglas Lawrence.
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0: to you.
1: Do you see that? Do you see that play? See the name on that jersey? Same as right here on these ABUs. That's my kid.
2: Yeah, nice play.
1: It's almost like I'm there. I'm so glad I got to see that.
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1: Prediction from the president on Lisa Brady, Fox News.
2: Oh, I think the war is going to end immediately after the election.
1: President Trump just telling reporters Iran can't hold out any longer, but is hoping for change.
2: They're desperate to try and affect the election so that we can get a nice, weak group of people in there and leave them alone and let them have their nuclear weapon. Is a nuclear weapon, and if they had a nuclear weapon, the whole world is in deep trouble.
1: Also predicting again that oil and gas prices will plummet once the conflict ends. President Trump taking questions just before flying to Dallas for the GOP's first ever midterm convention with this advice for Republican candidates.
2: Just keep fighting and just keep explaining how well we're doing as a country. We're doing better now as a country than we've ever done before.
1: Democrats couldn't disagree more.
3: Voters can see through the BS that Republicans are spewing.
1: Illinois Governor J.B. Pritzker in Dallas as part of a Democrat effort to counter convention messaging and arguing the president's policies are costing Americans more money. A now former AI researcher has a warning for humanity.
4: We're talking about Jacob Coxon. He's worked at both OpenAI and Anthropic. He announced on X that he was quitting Anthropic, saying that, quote, neither company is acting responsibly. They are racing straight to self-improving superintelligence and gambling with our lives, going on to say, quote, the people building AI earnestly believe that it could kill us all by the end of the decade. And he was backed up by a senior AI safety researcher at the company.
1: Fox physicist Madison Allworth, some in Congress have proposed an AI kill switch aimed at protecting national security. Both OpenAI and Anthropic have agreed to collaborate with federal safety officials. The former researcher who went public speaks with Fox's Brett Baer tonight on Special Report. 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
6: I'm Air Force Staff Sergeant Douglas Lawrence. In the Philippine Sea, U.S. Navy aircraft attached to Carrier Air Wing 5 have flown in joint exercises with the Japan Maritime Self-Defense Force as part of Valiant Shield 2026. Valiant Shield is a biennial multilateral field training exercise conducted by U.S. armed forces and partner nations in the Western Pacific. In Korea, 6th Battalion soldiers have demonstrated their new integrated air defense network. This space-based equipment provides multi-layered air defense operations. And in Japan, Marines have rehearsed bilateral vehicle recovery procedures during Exercise Resolute Dragon 26. Resolute Dragon is an annual bilateral exercise that strengthens command, control, and multi-domain maneuver capabilities of U.S. Marines and Japan Self-Defense Force personnel. This has been your Pacific Pulse. I'm Air Force Staff Sergeant Douglas Lawrence.
5: From the Fox Sports Studios in Los Angeles, here's Dan Beyer.
7: It was a classic Tuesday that turned into a classic Wednesday at the U.S. Open. Eighth-seeded American Ben Shelton upset second-seeded defending champion Carlos Alcaraz in five sets to advance to the semifinals. Final score 6-7, 6-1, 6-3, 1-6, 7-6. It capped off a crazy day in Queens as the match between Shelton and Alcaraz lasted 4.5 hours and didn't end until past 3:30 in the morning in Queens. Next up for Shelton, fellow American Francis Tiafoe, who won his own five-set match earlier in the day against Alex Mickelson. Dodgers won their sixth straight game, 3-2 victors over the Reds. Diamondbacks won in 11 innings in Kansas City, 5-3. LSU added two final players to its roster, meaning former NFL players Daquan Wright and Xavier Harris have no room to join the Tigers this season. And the NFL season kicks off tonight. Patriots and Seahawks in Seattle at 8:20 Eastern Time.

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8: I'm Air Force Staff Sergeant Douglas Lawrence. In the Philippine Sea, U.S. Navy aircraft attached to Carrier Air Wing 5 have flown in joint exercises with the Japan Maritime Self-Defense Force as part of Valiant Shield 2026. Valiant Shield is a biennial multilateral field training exercise conducted by U.S. armed forces and partner nations in the Western Pacific. In Korea, 6th Battalion soldiers have demonstrated their new integrated air defense network. This space-based equipment provides multi-layered air defense operations. And in Japan, Marines have rehearsed bilateral vehicle recovery procedures during Exercise Resolute Dragon 26. Resolute Dragon is an annual bilateral exercise that strengthens command, control, and multi-domain maneuver capabilities of U.S. Marines and Japan Self-Defense Force personnel. This has been your Pacific Pulse. I'm Air Force Staff Sergeant Douglas Lawrence.

0: So you see, son, good manners are important. 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
0: Yes, please.
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0: Exactly. 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

0: of ABC News. I'm Wayne Cabot. Oil prices today hit their highest all summer, $101 a barrel for Brent crude. But President Trump just told reporters that gas prices will come down and the war will end after the election. Maine Senator Susan Collins, in a very tight re-election race, is skipping her party's two-day convention in Dallas. President Trump is speaking, leaving D.C. on the new Air Force One from Qatar, he explained.
1: The reason that some people are not coming is because we don't have room for 500 politicians. We have room for the ones that have a close race, if they're slightly behind or slightly ahead or tied. But we don't have rooms for people that are 35 points up and don't need to be there.
0: Senator Collins says Trump is underestimating the impact of tariffs, which he just increased on Canada to include an outright ban on some products. Apple has pulled the wraps off the new foldable device called the iPhone Duo. ABC's Mike Dubusky.
2: The iPhone Duo marks Apple's first foray into the foldable smartphone market. The $2,000 device is shorter and squatter than a normal iPhone, but can unfold into a small tablet that the company says is better for editing spreadsheets or watching movies. Samsung, Huawei, Motorola, and Google have been building folding smartphones for years with limited success. The devices only account for about 2% of the global smartphone market, according to Counterpoint Research. Mike Dubusky, ABC News.
0: Prime Minister Netanyahu of Israel has instructed his lawyers to file a libel suit against the Israeli newspaper Haaretz for reporting that he got an explicit warning days before the October 7th attack, but didn't brief Israel's security chiefs. Also, Israel has closed a British consulate after the UK banned imports from the West Bank over what it calls ethnic cleansing. Wall Street now at the close. The Dow is down 405 points. S&P is down 38. And the Nasdaq down by 170 points. 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
5: Patriots and Seahawks kick off the NFL's regular season tonight in Seattle. The Super Bowl rematch starts at 8:20 Eastern time as New England is without Travion Henderson. The Bengals should have Jamar Chase and T. Higgins for their matchup against the Buccaneers on Sunday. Head coach Zach Taylor said today he feels both are on track to play. While Vikings head coach Kevin O'Connell announced Carson Wentz will be the backup to Kyler Murray as they host the Packers on Sunday. J.J. McCarthy will be the third-string quarterback. Raiders running back Ashton Jeanty suffered an ankle injury in training camp, but he's expected to practice. Today, Raiders open the season against the Dolphins. At the U.S. Open, second seed Elena Rybakina rallied to win her quarterfinal match in three sets, while four-seeded American Coco Gauff trails 1-0 against Mira Andreeva, but Gauff is up 4-2 in the second set. New York Knicks guard and NBA champion Jalen Brunson will host the season premiere of Saturday Night Live on September 26th. Twins and Tigers right now in the second, Detroit up 2-0.
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7: 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But even on orbit, connection matters. Thanks to the American Forces Network, I stayed in touch with news, sports, and the little things that make the station feel like home. 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
2: There's also Sandy Beach Taupe.
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2: Ooh, what's this one?
3: Oh, yeah, Biohazard Blue.
2: Yeah.
5: This is your Pacific Pulse.
6: I'm Air Force Staff Sergeant Douglas Lawrence. In the Philippine Sea, U.S. Navy aircraft attached to Carrier Air Wing 5 have flown in joint exercises with the Japan Maritime Self-Defense Force as part of Valiant Shield 2026. Valiant Shield is a biennial multilateral field training exercise conducted by U.S. Armed Forces and partner nations in the Western Pacific. In Korea, 6th Battalion soldiers have demonstrated their new integrated air defense network. This space-based equipment provides multi-layered air defense operations. And in Japan, Marines have rehearsed bilateral vehicle recovery procedures during Exercise Resolute Dragon 26. Resolute Dragon is an annual bilateral exercise that strengthens command, control, and multi-domain maneuver capabilities of U.S. Marines and Japan Self-Defense Force personnel. This has been your Pacific Pulse. I'm Air Force Staff Sergeant Douglas Lawrence.

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3: 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Constructed as a wooden vessel resembling two turtle shells, this early innovation marked the dawn of underwater warfare and paved the way for modern naval capabilities. And this has been this week's Reflective Moments of America's Military. Stay tuned for more next week.
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0: event underway in Dallas. I'm Lisa Brady, Fox News. It's a political convention ahead of the midterm elections, the first one held by Republicans. RNC Chairman Joe Gruter's part of the kickoff.
1: Republicans have come together for a convention dedicated to one mission. Defying history.
0: Because the party that won the White House typically loses seats in the midterms to an energized opposing party.
1: We didn't come to Dallas to talk about winning. We came here to do it.
0: Democrats are in Dallas, too, criticizing Republicans in general and the president over the cost of living and the conflict with Iran. A day after more U.S. strikes on Iranian oil tankers after Iran fired more missiles at a U.S. warship.
2: Iran also trying to hit U.S. forces on the ground, firing a surge of ballistic missiles at U.S. positions inside of Jordan. Jordan says they intercepted 18 of those ballistic missiles. Two fell harmlessly in the desert.
0: Fox's Steve Harrigan in Tel Aviv. Just before heading to Dallas, President Trump telling reporters the conflict will end right after the midterms, suggesting Iran is trying to hold out for weaker leadership in Washington.
3: So that we can get a nice, weak group of people in there and leave them alone and let them have their nuclear weapons.
0: Also predicting oil and gas prices will drop after the midterms. A diplomatic slap to Iran as the UN's nuclear watchdog passes a resolution to report the country to the UN Security Council.
4: Iran has allegedly failed to cooperate with a long-running investigation into uranium traces detected at undeclared sites. The United States, Britain, France, and Germany led the resolution, China and Russia among countries opposing it. Western officials suspect the uranium traces could be evidence Iran had a secret nuclear weapons program until 2003.
0: Fox's Jonathan Savage. Iran calls the resolution political, still insisting it's not pursuing nuclear weapons. 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
5: This is your news in one. Reporting for AFN Europe, I'm Army Sergeant Shane Gooden. Sabre Junction, what's your function? U.S. service members alongside 10 allied and partner nations commence exercise Sabre Junction. The multinational training focused primarily in Hohenfels, Germany, incorporating lessons learned from ongoing conflicts to prepare forces for possible large-scale combat operations in the future. Paratroopers and drones took to the sky, while ground forces practiced movements under fire, pool security, and trained to counter aerial threats. A weapons officer assigned to the 37th Airlift Squadron, U.S. Air Force Captain Charles Kashabjan, says the training provides the participants a unique opportunity to work effectively together.
6: Being able to clearly communicate with sister services of what we need to do, it makes it a smoother operation when we train to then when we fight. We don't have to learn in the moment.
5: That was your news in one. I'm Army Sergeant Shane Gooden.
7: From the Fox Sports Studios in Los Angeles, here's Dan Byer.
8: Patriots and Seahawks tonight, 8:20 Eastern time to start the NFL's regular season. No Travion Henderson for New England. News just in from Las Vegas is Raiders tight end Brock Bowers is going to miss their game against the Dolphins on Sunday and could miss a game or two, according to the NFL Network. Bowers reportedly had a meniscus trim on his knee earlier this week in Dallas, forcing him to miss the season opener. Now Raiders running back Ashton Gentry is slated to practice today after injuring his ankle in training camp. Giants wide receiver Malik Nabers expected to be a full go in practice. Well, Bengals head coach Zach Taylor says he likes the track that wideouts Jamar Chase and T. Higgins are on as it pertains to their availability in their opener against the Buccaneers. And Vikings head coach Kevin O'Connell announced quarterback Carson Wentz will back up Kyler Murray in their week one opener against Green Bay. J.J. McCarthy will be the third string quarterback. In tennis, Coco Gauff playing in the third set against Maria Andreeva in the U.S. Open quarterfinal.

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You're listening to Morning Coffee with me, Senior Adrian Young, a.k.a. DJ Powerline. And for this hour, I'm going to be telling you about some really cool events going on around Japan. A little later on, I'm going to be telling you about a cool hike that's nearby. So keep it right here on the Morning Coffee, only on AFM Style of the Eagle, serving America's best.

It is currently 6:28, and you're listening to Morning Coffee with me, DJ Powerline. And this event I want to tell you about is the Atami Marine Sea Fireworks Festival happening at Sunday, September 13th, over in Shizuoka. So they've been lighting up the east coast of the Izu Peninsula since 1952. And what takes place is that more than 10 times throughout the year, these fireworks are especially popular during the summer months. You can settle down on the sandy sun beach of Atami Bay, and watch the lights reflect off the water. It's a fireworks festival that looks gorgeous, and I think you should check it out. Again, that's the Atami Marine Sea Fireworks Festival happening Sunday, September 13th, over in Shizuoka. For the weather, it's currently 57, and it feels like 57. It is chilly. It is mostly cloudy. Today, we have a high of 70. Tonight, a low of 60. And tomorrow, a high of 75. Today's exchange rate is 149 yen to the U.S. dollar. And you listen to me at DJ Powerline on AFM Asawa the Eagle, serving America's best.

0: It's time for your frontline headlines with Stars and Stripes.
1: Army Secretary Dan Driscoll resigned, leaving the service without a Senate-confirmed civilian leader. His departure follows months of reported friction with Defense Secretary Pete Hegseth. Driscoll led efforts to modernize the Army, emphasizing drones, AI, and other emerging technologies. A Kadena Middle School librarian rescued a 19-year-old Japanese man from rough seas in central Okinawa after waves swept him against concrete barriers. Michael Cottrell carefully pulled the teen to safety between waves. The teen suffered cuts but did not require hospitalization. Congress has approved a bill to establish a permanent Medal of Honor monument on the National Mall. The monument will be named after Herschel Woody Williams, the last surviving World War II Medal of Honor recipient who died in 2022. The project now awaits President Trump's signature.
0: For more headlines, catch Stars and Stripes at stripes.com.
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3: U.S. Marines executed urban operations training during the month of August at CATC Camp Fuji. U.S. Marines assigned to Bravo Company 12th Littoral Combat Team, 12th Marine Littoral Regiment, executed urban operations training at CATC Camp Fuji. The military operations in urban terrain training ensures forward-deployed forces maintain lethal readiness in complex operational environments. As such, the core objective of the training involves the mastery of close quarters combat, the reduction of civilian casualties, and the maintenance of mission readiness. Ultimately, the training prepares soldiers and units for the high complexity, unique hazards, and intense coordinations required during combat in cities and built-up areas.
2: That was your Misawa Radio Report. I'm Seaman John Paul Cavada. 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

0: It's currently 6:40 on Sunday morning coffee with me at DJ Powerline. And over at Bumper's Fusion Diner, they have their spicy beef sandwich, which is a tendered Philly beef steak topped with melted Swiss cheese, grilled onions, mushrooms, and bell peppers, all served on a toasted baguette with our house-made sauce for an added touch of spice, and it's served with fries and a 16-ounce drink. Sounds pretty good. Make sure you go over there and try it. Next up, we have Runway by Lady Gaga and Doechii.
1: No matter what, no matter what,

0: Drunk driving is a serious threat, not just to diplomatic relations with foreign partners, but also threatens overall perception by the general public, both back home and overseas. This is why security forces are ever vigilant in enforcing DUIs on or around Misawa Air Base. Even if you can't see them, they can see you. Under Article 113 of the Uniform Code of Military Justice, the maximum punishment of operating a vehicle while over the 0.03 limit in Japan can include 18 months in jail, a dishonorable discharge, and forfeiture of all pay and allowances. Keep what you have earned. Driving after drinking is never a good idea. You will get caught.
1: Vehicle accidents are a leading cause of preventable injuries. Distracted driving can have deadly consequences, so be sure to take the risks seriously. Distractions, bad weather, impairment, aggressive driving, and heavy traffic are just some of the risk factors that can lead to accidents. Ensure newly arrived personnel take their driving instructions seriously and understand the risks that come with driving overseas. Take the rules of the road seriously and make a commitment to driving safe while stationed in Japan.
2: There's a menace lurking in your home, and you use them in everyday household items.
3: Who knew batteries could be so much trouble? Tossing your old batteries in with your everyday trash can cause property damage and even injury because batteries leak fluids that could potentially start fires. Don't let one bad decision land you in a worse situation. Prevent a possible tragedy by using the disposal cans located in the BX and Shop at main entrances.
4: From training to downtime.

Heard So Good right there by John Cougar at Mellencamp. It's currently 6:53, and you're listening to The Morning Coffee with me, DJ Powerline. We've reached the end of this hour, and with that, I want to tell you about this cool little hiking spot. So this is the Tanesashi Coast Trail over in Sanrikofuku National Park. It's 3.4 miles in length, and it's 308 feet of elevation gain. It's going to take you about 1 to 2 hours to complete, and this trail goes along the Tanesashi Coast, which includes the beautiful natural lawn, and you can enjoy the various flowers that bloom in each season and the superb grass meadows. Some great pictures here. It seems, as it says, very coastal. I mean, and yeah, I think it looks great. There's some great views here, and I think you should check this out. Again, is the Tanesashi Coast Trail over in Sanrikofuku National Park. Now, before we get back to more music, let me tell you about today's weather, because it is currently 57, and it feels like it's 57. It is mostly cloudy. Today, we have a high of 70. Tonight, a low of 60, and tomorrow, a high of 75. Today's exchange rate is 149 yen to the U.S. dollar. Make sure you keep it here for the next hour. We have more great stuff coming up on The Morning Coffee. Keep it right here.

0: ABC News, I'm Wayne Cabot. Choose in Texas, Republicans, with an unprecedented off-year party convention tonight and tomorrow night, headlined both nights by President Trump. ABC's Nick DiTerrio in Dallas. Why Texas?
1: Texas, there's a lot of close races out here, most notably the Senate race. So Ken Paxton is in a fight against James Tallarico, his Democratic opponent. But also, last summer, you had the fight over expanding the redistricting across the country. That started right here in Texas.
0: Where Trump is hoping to energize the base and overcome his lowest ever poll numbers to get out the vote among the faithful. With gas prices rising and today oil hitting its highest number all summer, Trump's prediction?
2: Right after the election, oil prices are going to be tumbling downward.
0: Down below $2 a gallon, he says. After the election, he thinks the war will end. But today the fighting continues with Iran-backed Houthis attacking oil facilities in Saudi Arabia. And the Saudis responding with new airstrikes into Yemen, and now we're hearing reports of new explosions inside Iran. ABC's Elizabeth Schulze reports on the AI researcher who quit last night after warning that AI models could soon threaten human life.
3: A researcher at Anthropic, the company behind Claude, posted late Tuesday that he quit. He wrote that the people building AI earnestly believe that it could kill us all by the end of the decade. This is not a marketing stunt. A current Anthropic team leader responded saying, "We really do earnestly believe AI could kill all humans," adding, he thinks it's a greater than 10% chance of that over the next decade. And this comes after OpenAI's chief scientist warned that AI models are becoming superhuman in their ability to break in and out of computer systems.
0: The 10-year bond yield at its highest level in 3 years after Treasury Secretary Bessent's announcement of a $6 billion buyback today. Apple stock flat after it unveiled its iPhone that folds. You're listening to ABC News.
4: 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They will have to transfer the money into what is called an inherited IRA or beneficiary IRA. 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
6: Patriots and Seahawks tonight, 8:20 Eastern time to start the NFL's regular season. No Travion Henderson for New England. News just in from Las Vegas is Raiders tight end Brock Bowers is going to miss their game against the Dolphins on Sunday and could miss a game or two, according to the NFL Network. Bowers reportedly had a meniscus trim on his knee earlier this week in Dallas, forcing him to miss the season opener. Now Raiders running back Ashton Jeanty is slated to practice today after injuring his ankle in training camp. Giants wide receiver Malik Nabers expected to be a full go in practice, while Bengals head coach Zach Taylor says he likes the track that wideouts Ja'Marr Chase and T. Higgins are on as it pertains to their availability in their opener against the Buccaneers. And Vikings head coach Kevin O'Connell announced quarterback Carson Wentz will back up Kyler Murray in their week one opener against Green Bay. J.J. McCarthy will be the third string quarterback. In tennis, Coco Gauff playing in the third set against Maria Andreeva in the U.S. Open quarterfinals.
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8: 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I went deaf on it.

Self-aware by Temper City right there. It's currently 7:09, and you're listening to the Morning Coffee with me, Senior Airman Adrian Young, a.k.a. DJ Powerline. And for this hour, we're going to be getting musical. I'm going to be telling you about this album that I think you should listen to. Then a little later on, I'm going to be telling you about what happened today in music history. So keep it right here on AFMS Hour of the Eagle, serving America's best.

0: 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Nothing beats that Misawa breeze and open road. Don't forget to wear a helmet, shoes that cover your ankles, and other protective gear before hitting the Misawa roads.
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3: When you get behind the wheel, it's always important to practice situational awareness. 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
4: Drunk driving is a serious threat, not just to diplomatic relations with foreign partners, but also threatens overall perception by the general public, both back home and overseas. This is why security forces are ever vigilant in enforcing DUIs on or around Misawa Air Base. Even if you can't see them, they can see you. Under Article 113 of the Uniform Code of Military Justice, the maximum punishment of operating a vehicle well over the 0.03 limit in Japan can include 18 months in jail, a dishonorable discharge, and forfeiture of all pay and allowances. Keep what you have earned. Driving after drinking is never a good idea. You will get caught.

That's What I Want by Lil Nas X right there. It is currently 7:17. You're listening to Morning Coffee with me, DJ Powerline. And happening September 20th, of course, is AirFest. But other things that are going to be there are the U.S. and Japan Strongman Competition. Again, Sunday, September 20th at 9 in the morning till 12 in the afternoon over on the Flight Line. And you need to be ages 18 and up to compete, but it is free to attend. So come and witness an impressive display of strength and athleticism as competitors tackle the farmer's walk, log press, tire flip, and yoke walk. Sounds like a great time out there showing off their physical prowess, so make sure you go and check it out. Next up, we have Cool for the Summer by Demi Lovato.

It's currently 7 at 21, and this album I want to tell you about is pretty special to me. During, I would say 2022 is when I first, you know, stumbled upon this duo. I probably have heard them way before in the past, but this is when I, like, actually started listening to them more and more, and they kind of just stuck with me. I mean, they're not as big in my life as they used to be, but I still think they are really good, and that is going to be the pop duo Hall and Oates. And specifically, the album I'm talking about is Private Eyes. So this album was released September 1st, 1981. We actually hit their birthday 9 days ago. So this was their 10th studio album, and it became one of the defining records of their commercial peak. Hall and Oates is a very R&B and soul, you know, group. And yeah, they kind of use this to bring more synthesizer and new wave. And with other bands, when bringing the synthesizer, kind of makes their music sound soulless. But with this, I definitely feel like it elevated their sound. So some of the songs... So I feel like... sorry, I'm a little jumbled up. But I feel like with them, right, they're more seen as like a best hits, a singles duo. But I feel like this album is just great on its own. I feel like 11 singles, all these songs could have been a single and would have been just as great. Some of the songs on the album are Private Eyes, the title track, which is just great on its own. If you're going to pick any song to listen from this album, it's probably that one. It's probably their most famous one off this album, too. I Can't Go For That, which is my personal favorite on here. Mono a Mono is really good as well. Did It in a Minute. Head Above Water. Every song in this album is just really good. Your Imagination is another song I would recommend heavily from this album. But some other facts about this album are it became... the main song I Can't Go For That, No Can Do, became another number one hit, and it also reached number one on the R&B chart, which is pretty interesting. It has a nice funky groove that I recommend. Yeah, I think this album is really good, and I think you should try it out. It definitely branches between their 70s sound and their 80s sound. Their 70s, it's more blue-eyed soul type of thing. It's more rock and whatnot. This one is more like soul, funk, pop, and new wave. And then it goes on to H2O, which is probably their most famous album, which has more like electronic pop with it. But yeah, I think this album is really good, and I think you should listen to it. That is Private Eyes by Hall & Oates. What else you should be listening to is me telling you the weather, because it's currently 62, and it feels like it's 62. It is mostly cloudy. Today we have a high of 70, tonight a low of 60, and tomorrow a high of 75. Today's exchange rate is 149 yen to the US dollar, and keep it here on AFMSL, the Eagle, serving America's best.

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1: Army Secretary Dan Driscoll resigned, leaving the service without a Senate-confirmed civilian leader. His departure follows months of reported friction with Defense Secretary Pete Hegseth. Driscoll led efforts to modernize the Army, emphasizing drones, AI, and other emerging technologies. A Kadena Middle School librarian rescued a 19-year-old Japanese man from rough seas in central Okinawa after waves swept him against concrete barriers. Michael Cottrell carefully pulled the teen to safety between waves. The teen suffered cuts but did not require hospitalization. Congress has approved a bill to establish a permanent Medal of Honor monument on the National Mall. The monument will be named after Herschel Woody Williams, the last surviving World War II Medal of Honor recipient who died in 2022. The project now awaits President Trump's signature.
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3: The 35th Fighter Wing at Misawa Air Base, Japan, in the Aomori Prefecture, will host its 46th anniversary of the Misawa Air Fest on Sunday, September 20th, 2026. The event will begin at 9 in the morning until 3 in the afternoon. The history of the Misawa Air Fest dates back to 1980. The event hosts up to 65,000 visitors annually. It features aerial demonstrations, static displays, and demonstrates the partnership between American and Japanese forces. The event is open to the public. A 100% photo ID check is required for entry. Visitors should be prepared for security checks at the gates, and items such as bicycles, skateboards, and rollerblades are strictly prohibited. That was your Misawa Radio Report. I'm Petty Officer Stephanie Contreras. Thanks for listening.
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0: homesick, a little homesick, a little homesick for somebody.
1: 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It is currently at 7:36. You're listening to the Morning Coffee with me, DJ Powerline. And over at ODR, they have their Together Under the Same Sky event happening at Friday, September 18th. It's from 3:30 in the afternoon to 8 in the evening over at the Lodge and Building at 1482. And it's open to all and it's completely free. So make sure you join them for a worldwide celebration of International Observe the Moon Night, brought to you by Morale, Welfare, and Recreation programs across every branch of the Armed Forces. MWR facilities around the globe will host hands-on, family-friendly moon and space theme activities designed to spark curiosity and bring our military community together. And if the skies cooperate, they'll wrap up the evening with some truly unforgettable moon gazing. So don't miss the exclusive pre-recorded greetings from their guest speaker, Dr. Avi Loeb. And pets cannot be there, but it sounds like a great event over there. It's happening again Friday, September 18th. So go out there and see what it's all about. Next up, we have Roommates by Hillary Duff.

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1: Drunk driving is a serious threat, not just to diplomatic relations with foreign partners, but also threatens overall perception by the general public, both back home and overseas. This is why security forces are ever vigilant in enforcing DUIs on or around Misawa Air Base. Even if you can't see them, they can see you. Under Article 113 of the Uniform Code of Military Justice, the maximum punishment of operating a vehicle well over the .03 limit in Japan can include 18 months in jail, a dishonorable discharge, and forfeiture of all pay and allowances. Keep what you have earned. Driving after drinking is never a good idea. You will get caught.
2: Throw the ball. Throw me the ball. I'll catch the, you catch the ball. Or maybe we can kick the ball. Ooh, goal. Or maybe it's a puck. Maybe we're gonna hit the puck with the stick on the ice. Whatever sport. 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

Winery Crit there by Katy Perry. It is currently 7:50. We're at the end of this hour of the morning coffee. With that being said, I want to tell you some good things that happened today in music history. Starting off in 1988, Guns N' Roses on tour as the opening act for Aerosmith hit number one in America for the first of 2 weeks with Sweet Child O' Mine. Going on a little bit to 2001, the second of two star-packed Michael Jackson 30th anniversary celebration concerts is held in Madison Square Garden with performances by Jackson, Dionne Warwick, Gladys Knight, and Usher. Good stuff right there. And finally, in 1991, Nirvana's Smells Like Teen Spirit is released as a single, forever changing the musical meaning of the word alternative. Some good stuff today in music history. Got some heavy hitters right there. Now, before we get back into more music, let me tell you about the weather real quick. It is currently 62, and it feels like it's 62. It is mostly cloudy. Today, we have a high of 70. Tonight, a low of 60. And tomorrow, a high of 75. Today's exchange rate is 149 yen to the U.S. dollar. Make sure to keep it here for next hour. We have more great stuff coming up on The Morning Coffee, only on AFM The Sound of the Eagle, serving America's best.

0: Republicans in Dallas. I'm Lisa Lacera, Fox News. The first ever Republican midterm convention underway.
1: Republicans have come together for a convention dedicated to one mission: defying history. We didn't come to Dallas to talk about winning. We came here to do it.
0: Party Chair Joe Cruder's Wisconsin Congressman Derek Van Orden.
2: Democrats spent months demonizing the tax cuts we delivered. And now that millions of dollars are returning back home to rural communities, they're rushing to take credit for one of the largest investments.
0: Not all Republicans up for re-election are there, with President Trump saying he wants the focus to be on those in vulnerable races. The president said to address the crowd in a couple hours and again tomorrow night. Colorado Congressman Jason Crow, among the Democrats who traveled to Dallas, saying President Trump is not making the convention about Americans or the midterms. He told the Associated Press he's making it about himself. Secretary of State Marco Rubio, now in Ecuador, meeting with President Daniel Noboa and telling reporters the Trump administration is now focused on working with allied countries, aligning with their laws, but that the U.S. military will still blow up drug trafficking ships if need be. This coming after meeting with the new leader of Colombia.
3: Colombia has a new right-wing president, and the Trump administration is ready to restore cooperation. Secretary of State Marco Rubio meeting President Abelardo de la Espriella in the city of Barranquilla says he hopes the two countries can rebuild their relationship. President de la Espriella believes they can work on bulletproofing the hemisphere against drug trafficking. He'd like American support with drones, radar, and anti-money laundering tools.
0: Fox's Jonathan Savage. Rubio next heads to Peru for talks with its new leader. 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
5: I'm Air Force Staff Sergeant Douglas Lawrence. In the Philippine Sea, U.S. Navy aircraft attached to Carrier Air Wing 5 have flown in joint exercises with the Japan Maritime Self-Defense Force as part of Valiant Shield 2026. Valiant Shield is a biennial multilateral field training exercise conducted by U.S. Armed Forces and partner nations in the Western Pacific. In Korea, 6th Battalion soldiers have demonstrated their new integrated air defense network. This space-based equipment provides multi-layered air defense operations. And in Japan, Marines have rehearsed bilateral vehicle recovery procedures during Exercise Resolute Dragon 26. Resolute Dragon is an annual bilateral exercise that strengthens command, control, and multi-domain maneuver capabilities of U.S. Marines and Japan Self-Defense Force personnel. This has been your Pacific Pulse. I'm Air Force Staff Sergeant Douglas Lawrence.
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7: Seahawks and Patriots tonight to start the NFL regular season. They'll kick it off at 8:20 Eastern time. Patriots will be without running back Travion Henderson in the Super Bowl rematch. Raiders tight end Brock Bowers is going to miss a game or two after having a meniscus trim on his knee earlier this week in Dallas. That's according to the NFL Network. Bowers won't play in week one against the Dolphins. Vikings head coach Kevin O'Connell named Carson Wentz as the backup quarterback to Kyler Murray for week one against Green Bay. J.J. McCarthy will be the third string quarterback. Saints defensive end Cameron Jordan won't play in their opener in Detroit because of a hamstring injury. The Big Ten Conference announced they will allow enhanced instant replay access to all TV broadcasts that are officiated by the league this season. Fourth-seeded American Coco Gauff won her quarterfinal match at the U.S. Open in three sets, defeating fifth-seed Mira Indriva 2-6, 7-6, 6-2. In baseball, Mariners beat the Rangers 3-2. A's dropped the Jays 2-0. Finally, Jalen Brunson will host the season premiere of Saturday Night Live on September 26th.
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Die Die right there by Shakira and Burna Boy. 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Listen to the Morning Coffee with me, Senior Airman Adrian Young, a.k.a. DJ Powerline. And for this hour, I'm going to be telling you about a weird toy from the 80s. And a little later on, I'm going to be telling you about this movie I saw recently that I think you should check out. I thought it was pretty good. So make sure you keep it right here on AFM Solid Eagle, serving America's best.

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7: This is The Eagle.

the middle right there by Jimmy Eat World. It is currently 8:18. You'll listen to the morning coffee. And Tour de Ogawara is coming up. It's going to be at Sunday, September 27th. And it's going to start at 7:30 in the morning. And there's a little bit of fee to participate. But you can challenge yourself on this 30-plus mile cycling course that makes its way off base and it shadows the coast roads around Lake Ogawara. Make sure to bring your own bike or rent one from ODR. And if you want to participate, make sure you start training today. Participants must be registered for the event in order to leave out of the gate the same gate as the event. And those under 18 years of age must have a parent or guardian on site. Again, this Tour de Ogawara happening at Sunday, September 27th. Make sure you check it out.

Linger by the Cranberries. It's currently 8:23, and this weird toy I want to tell you about is from the 90s. This is the Toxic Crusaders. It was based on a 1984 movie called The Toxic Avenger. The basic idea is the main character is Toxie. He's a mutated superhero who lives in Traumaville, and a town, which is a town plagued by pollution and evil corporations. After falling into toxic waste, he becomes a super strong mutant with a mop as his weapon. There's also an animated series that came out in 1991, which toned down the violence from the movie to make it more kid-friendly. And he also had mutant friends, a mutant team with him to stop these villains in Traumaville. Some of the people on the team included Nozone, who's a mutant with a giant nose and toxic powers, Major Disaster, which is a plant-covered mutant, Junkyard, a strange mutant made from junkyard material. Some good things right there. But more, speaking onto the toys, about them, some of the stuff you could get with the figures of those previously mentioned characters are removable body parts, stretchy or squishy features, mutant animals, there's weird vehicles, and there's toxic waste themed accessories. There are also some very strange, like, you know, playsets of them, including a toxic waste dump. So basically, these are like the gross out toys from the late 80s into the early 90s. But they also told a story of environmentalism, that, you know, you need to protect the planet from these corporations. So, yeah, that is the Toxic Crusaders from the 1990s. It tells a good message, but I don't know. It's all right. It's an all right toy overall. But yeah, about that. Now, let me tell you about the weather real quick. Speaking of the environment, it is currently 63, and it feels like it's 63. It is mostly cloudy. Today, we have a high of 70. Tonight, a low of 60. And tomorrow, a high of 75. Today's exchange rate is 149 yen to the US dollar. Next up, we have Animal by Cat's Eye.

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1: Army Secretary Dan Driscoll resigned, leaving the service without a Senate-confirmed civilian leader. His departure follows months of reported friction with Defense Secretary Pete Hegseth. Driscoll led efforts to modernize the Army, emphasizing drones, AI, and other emerging technologies. A Kadena Middle School librarian rescued a 19-year-old Japanese man from rough seas in central Okinawa after waves swept him against concrete barriers. Michael Cottrell carefully pulled the teen to safety between waves. The teen suffered cuts but did not require hospitalization. Congress has approved a bill to establish a permanent Medal of Honor monument on the National Mall. The monument will be named after Herschel Woody Williams, the last surviving World War II Medal of Honor recipient who died in 2022. The project now awaits President Trump's signature.
0: For more headlines, catch Stars and Stripes at stripes.com.
2: 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If you're worried about where to begin your adventure in Japan, the 35th Force Support Squadron's Misawa ITT can help jumpstart the beginning of your journey. Misawa ITT offers a wide range of tours all year round with a new batch of adventures waiting each month. Whether you're an avid lover of outdoor exploration, or if you're hungry for cultural festivals for you to immerse yourself in, or if you prefer the intimacy of indoor arts and craft accompanied with fine dining, I know. This is a lot to unpack. How can you possibly keep track of all these moving parts? Well, Misawa ITT has the logistics covered too. Their tours are meticulously organized with travel fare, lodging, along with an outline day itinerary. So, if you're looking to jumpstart your journey here in Japan, the time is now. Misawa ITT has your adventure covered. That was your Misawa Radio Report. I'm Seaman John Paul Cavada. Thank you for listening.
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4: AM

Let's get all right there. Bye, Bruno Mars. It's currently 8:36, and you're listening to Morning Coffee with me, DJ Powerline. And, you know, I love hiking, so I need all the outdoors equipment I can get. And the place I can get it from is Outdoor Recreation at Building 486. You know, maybe you're not into hiking. Maybe you're into something like kayaking or, you know, mountain biking. Well, don't worry. They got you covered over there. And, you know, maybe you're not into those things either, and you just want to go camping. Well, they've got gear rentals like tents and canopies just for you. So basically, they've got everything that you might need for whatever outdoor adventure you would like to take. So don't miss out and discover your next adventure at ODR.

0: Drunk driving is a serious threat, not just to diplomatic relations with foreign partners, but also threatens overall perception by the general public, both back home and overseas. This is why security forces are ever vigilant in enforcing DUIs on or around Misawa Air Base. Even if you can't see them, they can see you. Under Article 113 of the Uniform Code of Military Justice, the maximum punishment of operating a vehicle well over the 0.03 limit in Japan can include 18 months in jail, a dishonorable discharge, and forfeiture of all pay and allowances. Keep what you have earned. Driving after drinking is never a good idea. You will get caught.
1: 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Follow the import laws, or a world without steak could become a reality.
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She's So High by Tall Bachman right there. It is currently 8 at 15. Listen to the morning coffee with me, Senior Airman Adrian Young, a.k.a. DJ Powerline. And we've reached the end of this hour. And with that being said, I want to tell you about this movie I saw. I feel like it's more for the music than it is for the actual film, but I still thought it was pretty good. So this is the 1984 documentary directed by Walt Mulconery called Big Wave. So Big Wave is a documentary, and it was published on May 25th, 1984, and it presents the type of outdoor and risky sports present on the west coast of the United States, such as paragliding, surfing, skydiving, BMX, or the base jumping together with others, going from Hawaii to Texas through California to present them. And the best part of this movie is not the visuals or the, I don't even know if there's a story, it's a documentary kind of, but it's just the people that made the movie. The music was made by an amazing Japanese artist. His name is Tatsuro Yamashita. Amazing music right there. If you haven't listened to anything sort of related to Japanese city pop, then this is where you should start. The narrator is my personal favorite DJ, Kamasami Kong, who I take a lot of inspiration from. But yeah, I think the movie is, it's okay, but I think the best part is definitely the narration and the music, and that's why I think you should check it out. A great, great movie right there. A Big Wave from 1984. Now, before we end up this hour, let me tell you about the weather real quick. It's currently 64, and it feels like it's 64. It is cloudy. Today we have a high of 70, tonight a low of 60, and tomorrow a high of 75. Today's exchange rate is 149 yen to the US dollar, and make sure you keep right here as we head into our final hour of the morning coffee. Keep it right here.

0: Dave Packer. Republicans gathering tonight and tomorrow night for their two-day midterm convention. President Trump speaking both nights. This is the latest Ipsos poll shows his approval at 33%, lowest ever. Some GOP candidates in tight races like Maine Senator Susan Collins are skipping the convention. But President Trump, before boarding Air Force One, saying it's got nothing to do with him.
1: The reason that some people are not coming is because we don't have room for 500 politicians. We have room for the ones that have a close race, if they're slightly behind or slightly ahead or tied. But we don't have rooms for people that are 35 points up and don't need to be there.
0: The American Airlines Center in Dallas, where the convention's being held, has a capacity of over 20,000 people. An issue on Air Force One, an emergency slide deployed on the Qatari gifted airplane just before the president boarded for Dallas. He flew on it anyway. There's pushback from Israel after the British government sanctioned companies and those doing business with those in the occupied West Bank. British Foreign Secretary Ed Miliband said that his country is taking a stand against violence against Palestinians and Israeli settlements there. ABC's Tom Sophie Burridge.
2: This wasn't just the UK. France and Canada also joining Britain in announcing these bans on imports of Jewish products from the occupied West Bank. And five other European countries have already taken similar measures.
0: Nearly 25 years after 9/11 and the work to identify the nearly 3,000 victims continues. New York City Chief Medical Examiner Dr. Jason Graham says because of new genetic advances, another victim was identified just this year.
3: Having the ability to provide an answer to a family, despite the passage of nearly 25 years, gives closure. And their response is uniformly deep gratitude.
0: Stocks plunged again today as the price of a barrel of oil surged past $100 a barrel. 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
4: This is your News in One. Reporting for AFN Europe, I'm Army Sergeant Shane Gooden. Sabre Junction, what's your function? U.S. service members alongside 10 allied and partner nations commence exercise Sabre Junction. The multinational training focused primarily in Hohenfels, Germany, incorporating lessons learned from ongoing conflicts to prepare forces for possible large-scale combat operations in the future. Paratroopers and drones took to the sky, while ground forces practiced movements under fire, pulled security, and trained to counter aerial threats. A weapons officer assigned to the 37th Airlift Squadron, U.S. Air Force Captain Charles Kashabjan, says the training provides the participants a unique opportunity to work effectively together.
5: Being able to clearly communicate with sister services of what we need to do, it makes it a smoother operation when we train to then when we fight. We don't have to learn in the moment.
4: That was your News in One. I'm Army Sergeant Shane Gooden.
6: Fox Sports Studios in Los Angeles. Here's Dan Beyer.
7: Seahawks and Patriots tonight to start the NFL regular season. They'll kick it off at 8:20 Eastern time. Patriots will be without running back Travion Henderson in the Super Bowl rematch. Raiders tight end Brock Bowers is going to miss a game or two after having a meniscus trim on his knee earlier this week in Dallas. That's according to the NFL Network. Bowers won't play in week one against the Dolphins. Vikings head coach Kevin O'Connell named Carson Wentz as the backup quarterback to Kyler Murray for week one against Green Bay. J.J. McCarthy will be the third string quarterback. Saints defensive end Cameron Jordan won't play in their opener in Detroit because of a hamstring injury. The Big Ten Conference announced they will allow enhanced instant replay access to all TV broadcasts that are officiated by the league this season. Four-seeded American Coco Gauff won her quarterfinal match at the U.S. Open in three sets, defeating fifth-seed Mira Indriva 2-6, 7-6, 6-2. In baseball, Mariners beat the Rangers 3-2. A's dropped the